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2: You're listening to Drive Time here on KEXP. You just heard some Yard Act. You're going to need a little music is the name of that song. It's the title track off their new record and their third album. And that album is the first that they've written together. Apparently, they largely wrote their debut before they had fully become a band. And then their second album, Where's My Utopia, that was pieced together during touring. So this is the first one that they've actually written together, and it's sounding really, really good. I love that song. They're going to be going out on tour playing August 8th at Outside Lands in San Francisco, September 8th going through Portland, and then coming through Seattle on October 8th. Really spacing out the West Coast with all those, with the 8th of every month. Depeche Mode, New Life. Happy birthday today to Martin Gore, born on this day in 1961. You also heard some new Boy Harsher, Jeans, the name of that new single. Just can't get enough of that one. So fun. Daft Punk's Human After All and Over Mono teaming up with John Joseph Holt for that new song, Night in Shining Prada, from the forthcoming album Pure Devotion, out in a couple of weeks on XL Recordings. And it's good to hear that version of Over Mono, a little bit different than they've been before. Good to hear from as many of you. Hey, thanks for checking in. Sandy in Seattle, Joel in Seattle, Mozzie in Capitol Hill, and Ulolu in Renton. Katie and Sarge the Cat are tuned in too, and they want you to know that they enjoy mustard. Kama in San Bruno and Jim listening in Bellingham, Evan in Bremerton, Parker listening from beautiful Mercer Island, and Valerie in West Seattle. Thank you all very much. So you've been listening to some Balthus behind me. Liminal Stages, the name of this new single. We've gotten a couple singles from Balthus. Always love hearing from them. My dad, who is the person who showed me, you know, most of the music that I love, you know, from the 80s and 90s, 70s too, really loves Balthus. That's his new thing while he's painting. He's living his best life in retirement. Here's some TV Girl, Lovers Rock from

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Well, hi there. Thanks for tuning in to KEXP. You're listening to Drive Time. My name's Evie Stokes, DJing for you today until 7 p.m. And at 7, you have Diana up for Eastern Echoes. That's from 7 to 10. Vitamin D on tonight from 10 to 1. And Prometheus Brown on from 1 to 5 a.m., taking you through the overnight. So keep tuned here. Good music for you ahead and lovely DJs, wonderful people. And in that set, Genesis Owusu from the most recent release, Red Star Woo and the Worldwide Scourge. Life Keeps Going. Been hearing a lot of Genesis on KEXP lately and on, well, frankly, on my own show. But I always love to hear him. I just such a good presence from him, and important and fun music is welcome in my life these days. Beck with Mixed Business from Midnight Vultures. That's the third track off that album. Vince Staples with Cotton. That's from his new album, Cry Baby. He's going to be going through San Francisco, playing the Warfield on Sunday, November 15th. And new music from Get Down Services, a new single called Cha-Cha Slide. They have a record out in a couple of weeks. Well, yeah, about 3 weeks, called Massive Champion. They're based out of Bristol. Always love to see new music out of Bristol. And TV Girl, Lovers Rock, the name of that song, from French Exit, a beautiful album from 2014. It's a love ballad named after the reggae subgenre Lovers Rock that was common in the 70s and the 80s. Great to have you here. If there's something that you would like to hear today, please let us know, okay? DJ@kexp.org. You can text in to 206-903-5397. Say hi to me on Instagram if you'd like. DJ Evie Stokes. Both Russell and Chris Hoyos helping out behind the scenes today. Russell producing the show, and Chris is helping out on the real-time playlist. We love Chris. Chris is kind of, what's her nickname, Russell? What's that? Chris is the all-star. I feel like there was something else. There's what? The legend. Chris, the legend Hoyos. I knew it was something like that. Okay, I haven't mentioned yet either that coming up at 6:30 p.m. today, we have a new episode of In Our Headphones. It's a KEXP podcast about new music. This week, we had Jelly Haha on as our guest. That's coming up at 6:30 today. She put out one of my favorite albums last year. She also came through KEXP recently to do an in-studio performance that was so fun. I got to host, and if you haven't watched it yet, you should. There was trampolines, blow-up dolphins, hula hoops, like a circus tent, synchronized dance moves. It was very fun, and great record, too. But up next, Cut Chemist with The Garden. Here on the station where the music matters, KEXP.

as youth culture, and when youth culture becomes monopolized by big business, what are the youth to do? Do you have any idea? I think we should destroy the bogus capitalist process that is destroying youth culture.

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2: Strev time with Evie. Hello. The radio department in the set, heaven's on fire from clinging to a scheme. You heard some music from Wild Nothing in there. Histrion, the name of that song, Hold, was the record. Came out on Captured Tracks a couple of years ago. It was his fifth record. And Melody's Echo Chamber, a beautiful song called Where the Water Clears the Illusion. Russell and I were just talking about what a great band name Melody's Echo Chamber is for a gal named Melody. Emotional Eternal was that album. Lito Pimienta, rather, with Maria is the name of that new album from her brand new record out now on Anti. And she's going to be going on tour, playing Seattle at Numo's on September 15th. And going through Portland and San Francisco. More shows up on the real-time playlist at kexp.org. And also regarding her, she's been through KEXP and performed live in studio. So if you want to watch that performance, you should. It's on the KEXP YouTube channel. And at the top, Cut Chemist, The Garden from the Audience's Listening from 2006. Very nostalgic song for me. And my name's Evie Stokes. I am your DJ here with you until 7 p.m. today, as I am throughout the week. Lovely to be with you. Appreciate you tuning in, for supporting KEXP, for ensuring that we exist in the world in the crazy year that we're living in right now, amongst everything else in the world that seems... The world can seem so heavy, but one bright thing that we have in our lives, the fact that we have... made sure that music and beauty and light and community are going out across the airwaves, and you've made that possible. So thank you. If you'd like to give to KEXP, you can do that at kexp.org. And I'm going to play you some new music from Seattle band New Age Healers. They have a new single out from their forthcoming album, Blowing Smoke Through the Choir. The name of this song is called Lost It All. It's KEXP.

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2: It's Drive Time on KEXP. Just heard some Sylvan Esso, Hot Slob, the name of that new single. Love a good song title like that one. Granddaddy with the Crystal Lake that comes from the software Slump. Came out in 2000, a Modesto band, and Dive with Dopamine is the Is R. It was the record. Brooklyn four-piece Dive, and they put out a couple of records since that have been equally as good. Daystar's Tracemaker from Good Time, and New Age Healers at the top. Lost It All from the album Blowing Smoke Through the Choir out on the 19th of next month. That's their most recent single. And they're going to be playing September 10th at Wild Child in Olympia with Brute and Luck. And then going to be doing an Albert Melis show at the Sunset Tavern with Sun Adams and Blue Cocoon on September 11th. So you should go to one of those if you're in the Seattle area and want to go over to the Sunset Tavern and celebrate an album release. That's exciting. We love New Age Healers. So I'm Evie Stokes, DJing for you for the next little bit here. And in about 15 minutes or so, we have a new episode of the KEXP podcast in our headphones. But for right now, I have Run the Jewels, DJ Shadow, Denzel Curry, and Tia Corrine with a new version of Nobody Speak. This is part two. That's KEXP.

was I compounded? I have the time, all the time I need.

0: KEXP because the music and community that I find here make my life so much richer. I included a gift to KEXP in my will so that future generations of music lovers can also benefit from all that KEXP has to offer. My name is Katrina Harvey Watt, and I'm the Associate Director of Leadership Giving at KEXP and a proud member of the Reverb Society. If you want to learn more about how you, too, can power the KEXP of the future, email me at reverb@kexp.org.
1: 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And I'm Evie Stokes, back again today with the one and only Jelly Haha, an artist based out of L.A. How's L.A. these days in the summer, Jelly?
2: It's very good right now, but we'll see about in a week or two.
1: Is there heat ahead for you?
2: Oh, definitely. This is just the beginning. But right now, it's like pretty temperate.
1: Good. I'm glad. I love a temperate LA.
2: Yeah.
1: It's like 85 degrees in Seattle right now, which is, and then of course tomorrow is going to be 65. So
2: yeah, oh yeah,
1: truly whiplash. Yeah. So speaking of LA, you brought another artist that's based in your city along today. Yay. Tell us what you're sharing with us today.
2: Yeah. So Nymph Lord is actually my best friend. Her name's Taya in real life. And yeah, I picked the song Garden off of her record that just came out called Shedding Velvet. It's my favorite track on the record. And yeah, I just think it's like, I think lyrically just really interesting. She's like has a lot to say on it. And I like the general like optimism of it as well.
1: Cool. Let's listen to it.

0: I'm so happy you showed this to me. I hadn't heard Nymphlord before, and I love this. So what can you tell me about Nymphlord?
1: Yeah, so, I mean, it's my best friend, Taya, and she has, like, a really cool band, and she's also, like, very involved in the producing as well. And I love her just general aesthetic of, like, it's very foresty. Like, there's, like, a... Like, her symbol of this record is a deer, or is, like, a taxidermy deer, actually. But, like, but deers in general. I don't know. There's just kind of, like, it's kind of, like, Twilight, but, like, happy in my or something. Don't quote me on that. But yeah, I guess, like, I just really love her songwriting, and I love just kind of the sonic world that she's built on this record. But yeah, like, when, like, the main lyric in the song is, like, I'm a garden that keeps growing and you can't fence me in. And I love that concept of just, like, just especially as an artist and as a person. I mean, she talks a lot about her, like, struggles of, like, trying to, I mean, one of my other favorite lines in the song is, like, work sucks, I know, but making art is harder when you're broke. And that line resonates with me a lot because, like, yeah, it's like there's this struggle as an artist to be like, well, like, I wish I could focus more time on my art. But then you're also like, okay, well, I also need to, like, survive in this world. And, like, at the beginning of your career can be, like, it's always the balance. It's always the struggle you have to, like, work on. So anyways, I really resonate with, like, her lyrics, but I also really appreciate her optimism of, like, she's a garden that keeps growing and, like, you can't, like, that's not stopping, like, you can, like, it's something that's, like, inescapable. It's like she's just gonna keep growing and flowering and blossoming, and I just really love that.
0: Yeah, it's a beautifully written song, and I love that their music feels, like, very intimate and personal, but also kind of upbeat and fun to listen to at the same time.

Brand new from the Avalanches featuring Karen O, Blue Shadows, here on KEXP. And excited to hear the Avalanches record that's coming our way soon. It's the third single from what will be their fourth album. We don't have a name or release date yet, but I'm assuming it's on the way. Brian Jackson in there featuring Black Thought. The Revolution will not be televised. Doing a little Gil Scott-Heron cover there. Third World with 1865, 96 degrees in the shade. That one was a great request for Chandler. Chandler said, "Hi, can we request 96 degrees in the shade? Celebrating our good friend Katie's birthday in the summer heat here in Walla Walla. Loving the show, especially the food-related songs." Well, I'm glad that you liked that. Thank you very much for tuning in today. And Fiona Apple, Shadow Boxer from Tidal, that comes, or that was released in this day in 1996, and it was a request for Camillo listening in Brisbane today. I think many of you who are maybe around my same age will relate with that being very nostalgic and knowing every single word to every song on the album. It's one of those albums that really hit at a time when it was very, very angsty and still does to this day. Frankly, I'm still a little angsty sometimes. I'm Evie Stokes. It has been so much fun to hang out with you today. Thank you very much for tuning in. I want to say thank you to Josh in Kansas City, Jen listening from Orcas, Jalen in Seattle, Matt listening from Chelan today. We heard from Eric in Woodinville, Kathleen listening from Lower Queen Anne, right in our neighborhood here. Good to hear from you, Kathleen. Trevor from Fort Collins, currently in Seattle. I hope you're enjoying yourself. I hope you are enjoying this weather whiplash we've had over the last day or so. Dylan in Renton checking in. Good to hear from you, Dylan. Dave in Madison and Jim listening in Portland. Thank you all very much for your messages. And I want to say thank you to Chris Hoyos for helping out behind the scenes today. Also to Russell for producing the show. And I'm going to leave you with one last song, but stay tuned for Diana up next with Eastern Echoes. Here's Star Cleaner Reunion on KEXP.

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0: That was Dengue Fever, their KEXP live session version of Toque off of their album from 2015, The Deepest Lake. I absolutely love this band, LA-based Cambodian rock pop band that combines 60s and 70s psychedelic rock reflective of the Cambodian golden era of music. And that live session is linked in the real-time playlist. You can watch it and enjoy it live. It's linked in the real-time playlist. I already said that. Go ahead and check it out. For that, you heard from the Cambodian Space Project, formed in Phnom Penh back in 2009. That was from their album 2011, A Space Odyssey. Tektum, Big Water, is the name of that track. And we kicked things off with a new but oldie, but goodie, from Shonen Knife. That's right. From their re-recording of their legendary album, Let's Knife. This is Let's Knife Recut, released just last week. It's a recording of Shonen Knife's classic tracks. That one was Black Bass. Hey, thanks everyone for tuning in. My name is Diana Ratsimi, and you're listening to Eastern Echoes here on KEXP.
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0: 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Real life DJs behind the mic. Thanks all for hanging out. I'm here along with my wonderful DJ assistant, Shina. Hey, we'll be handling the text lines and emails, and we would love to hear from you. So please hang out with us today. We've got an excellent show up ahead. It's 3 hours of music from Asia, from Asian artists all around the world. And we're celebrating some things. Y'all, we're about midway through the summer. And I don't know about y'all in Seattle, but being born and raised here, I always find myself counting down the weekends before summer's over. So we're gonna savor the season with some summertime sounds. And speaking of which, I've got some great sounds ahead. We kick things off with a little bit of surf sounds, and I've got more for you too. Some brand new music from some of our favorite folk, well, surf, and let's see, how can I describe this? Like Southeast Asian surf and folk bands, as well as some, you know, I'm gonna traverse down the dub realm as well. I've got some summertime tunes for you. No, you can always reach me at dj@kexp.org or on the text line 206-903-5397. So let's get into today's show. Next track I want to get into, I'm really excited about because it actually releases tomorrow, and I have an inside scoop with some of the producers from this label. Yes, from the legendary label, Saigon Super Sound. We've got brand new music from Saigon Soul Revival. They have an album set to release this fall, but they're sprinkling some wonderful tracks to release out slowly but surely. This one called Truc Sinh, and it's reflective of Vietnamese folk with contemporary pop production. It's a cover of a really beloved folk verse from Vietnam. Let's go ahead and get into it. This one called Truc Sinh by Saigon Soul Revival here on Eastern Echoes KEXP.

0: it's so good. We are currently grooving to brand new music from the Minyo Crusaders, a Japanese musical group that reworks traditional Japanese folk songs, Minyo, and combines it with international grooves. In this track, you can definitely hear some Latin and Afro grooves. I love this whole album. Definitely check it out. From Japan with Love is the name of this album. Kiyama Ondo, name of the track. For that, some music from the Saigon Supersound label, a release of music from the pre-75 Saigon era. Champagne is the name of that artist. Funky Doo is the name of that track. Alten Gun with Yuche Dag Basinda, kicking off that set with brand new music from Saigon Soul Revival, Chuksin. Thanks for hanging out, y'all. If you're listening to Eastern Echoes, where we play sounds from all around the world.
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0: You've got it tuned into Eastern Echoes. Here with you weekly, every Thursday evening from 7 p.m. Pacific time to 10. I want to give some shout-outs to all you lovely folks out there listening in Radio Land. Shout-outs to you beautiful folks like Paris out there running some errands and letting us soundtrack your evening. Thank you so much for hanging out with us tonight, Paris. Extra Sour, we hope all is extra well in your side of the bay. And Mike, so great to hear from you. And Alan, lots of love your way. Oh, we have so much fun every evening here on Eastern Echoes, and I just have a blast curating music for y'all and soundtracking the day. You know, this has been, for me, just a wonderful, wonderful summer so far. Just this past weekend, I went out to the river and took some friends floating for their very first time. One of my friends lives out in Korea and had never gone river tubing before. So we had an opportunity to take her out to the river, and it was just so lovely. I hope everyone had a chance to enjoy this beautiful summer. And you know, since we are perpetually on the topic of summer right now, wanted to share some music, celebrating a little bit of music history. That's right, on this day in 1991, DJ Jazzy Jeff and the Fresh Prince released their album Homebase with a little song called Summertime. And it samples one of the best summertime songs from Kool and the Gang, Summer Madness. I did a little bit of digging, and this past year we found a sweet little 45 featuring a reggae cover of Summer Madness by a Japanese dub reggae fusion band called Ino Kashira Rangers. And we're just going to go on a dive right now of some island reggae-influenced music. Let's take it. Summer Madness from Ino Kashira Rangers here on Eastern Echoes, KEXP.
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0: This one comes from a Hong Kong-based collective called Celestial, who have produced, what they write, a number of albums of Asian dubscapes. That one from Hong Kong Dub Station, released back in 2004, and they're still making music, y'all. This was just the one that I needed to hear today. It's called She Dragon. Check them out in the real-time playlist. For that, you heard from the Tokyo Rhythm Band with Denshi Lenzi. That was from their 2024 release. It's a compilation of jams found from 1976 to 85, led by legendary keyboardist Izumi Mimi Kobayashi. And she's still making music too. Dub is still alive and influencing the world, y'all. Tam Tam with No Woman, No Cry, their Bob Marley cover, their Tokyo-based experimental pop four-piece band with influences in dub, in jazz. I can throw all these. They kind of do a little bit of everything. I love it. Kicking that set off with a little Summer Madness, that Cool and the Gang cover by Inokashira Rangers on this day in 1991. Wow, that was 35 years ago. Jazzy Jeff, the Prince, Fresh Prince, released that track, Summertime.
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0: You are here listening to Eastern Echoes with me, your host, Diana Ratsimi, along with my wonderful DJ assistant, Shina, keeping y'all up to date in the real-time playlist. Thanks for hanging out tonight, y'all. Got so much love to send out to you beautiful listeners. Shout out to you, Sandy. So much love your way, and I'll get to your request tonight. Shout out as well to Julie and who also has some great requests. Y'all are in it tonight. Thanks for helping me curate the vibe. I'll do my best to get into this set of music. And shout out to our friends in the real-time playlist. Out there in the gathering space. Yes, it is a beautiful evening here in Seattle. How is it out there in the Bay Area? Again, I don't have my weather cam, but I hope wherever it is you're listening from, it's treating you well. I want to show some love as well to folks who've texted in, and I don't have the text sheet up. Unfortunately, some technical difficulties, but my wonderful assistant Shina does. Do we have anyone to shout out, Shina? Marco and Martin and Barry. Oh my gosh, always Barry. We love you, Barry. Yes. This is how I'm going to have to read our text tonight. She's just going to throw it out to me. Thanks for hanging, y'all, and enduring with us. Okay, got so much more music ahead for you. Oh, look, and it's Armando, too. My gosh, I'm seeing all sorts of friends here. We're just winging it. We're just hanging. I apologize. If you want to get in on the fun, please do so. Hit us up, 206-903-5397, or dj@kexp.org, y'all. And OG, I have another good one for you up ahead. This one from our friends over in Seoul. Actually a group that I did my very first KEXP live session with. They're a family of experimental avant-garde musicians called Tengger. And I absolutely adore them. Every time I go back to Seoul, I have the chance to just catch up, and beautiful family, really, really wonderful. They just released a new album here, and this one's called Sky. The Bliss family brings music together through space and time. This album embodies the meaning of endless sky, in Mongolian and Vast Sea in Hungarian. This is their 8th album, and I have just been vibing out so much to this. Let's take a listen from the wonderful family Tengger. This is O here on Eastern Echoes KEXP.

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has run back some of those tracks. And I'll say I absolutely love this album that we just heard from Inalchi called Here Comes That Crow. The title of this track is called Here Comes That Crow, and I had an amazing time at their show 2 weeks ago. I had to pop in because I wanted to share this really special story from the show that I got a chance to overhear. One of an attendee at the show actually came in from Portland to meet the bassist of Inalchi. And the bassist was actually a music composer and producer for a number of incredible Korean films like Train to Busan. He's got a rich sonic history. And so the story that I uncovered is this attendee bought a beautiful bass, and it was like their very first bass. They had to sell it after, you know, starting a family. They couldn't afford it, so they had to sell it, and the seller was actually tracking this bass for many years, and eventually tracked it to the bassist of Inalchi sometime about 5 years ago. And he had connected with the bassist, and they stayed in touch for many years, ultimately leading to the bassist sending this attendee his bass back after, you know, almost 20 years of being apart. And we got to witness that reunion at the show in Seattle, and it was so special. And it just reminded me of just how wonderful music is and how it can connect us from all around the world for many years. So I have such an absolute soft spot for this band and all of the wonderful people in it. And this brand of music, Korean Pansori Pop, has just kind of been in my playlist. This one that we're hearing in the background right now from Ubang Shinghwa, who we also had the chance to host at KEXP. We filmed a live session with them. It'll be linked in the real-time playlist. Let's go ahead and continue taking a listen. This is Ubang Shinghwa, Lee Hee Moon, here on Eastern Echoes KEXP.

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2: 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Their sounds blend traditional Japanese folk with ritual, psychedelic, scenic and cinematic sounds. It's intense and has like a tinge of punk in there too, I have to say. That was their KXP live performance in Rennes, France for Transmusic Hall. Go ahead and check that out. It's powerful. Before that, we heard from Ubang Shingwa. He's a Korean neo-folk musician. Also a national treasure of Korea. We met them earlier this year, and they're a wonderful human. Their KEXP live session is linked in the real-time playlist as well, and you should definitely take a look if you want to be sprinkled with joy. That live session makes me happy, and whenever I'm feeling a little down, I just go back to the video and just start dancing in my chair. We kicked off that whole set with new music from Inalchi. That was a listener request from JC from Sandy. I had a couple of folks actually request for Inalchi, and we had to heed that order. Thanks for hanging out, y'all. This is Eastern Echoes, your show for music from Asia and beyond.
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2: 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It feels so good to be here with you all on this gorgeous Thursday evening. We're a little halfway through the show, and we went on a journey. That's what we do here at Eastern Echoes. It's me and my wonderful DJ assistant, Shina. I have to always call her out because she's keeping me alive right now, folks. So we're doing our best to get to your text messages, although I'm not getting them on my screen. She is literally yelling them at me and throwing it in pieces of papers and post-it notes. So I got a post-it here for another listener request from William, who's requested some music from Yin Yin. And, you know, all right, I'm gonna play music that inspires groups like Yin Yin and Krungbin, because, you know, the Southeast Asian inspired folk and funk and rock, that is music that I grew up listening to. And you know, these bands took some wonderful influences from artists throughout the 70s, 80s, and these were artists in Asia, of course, that were inspired by veterans and soldiers who brought their music while they were in while they were stationed in their camps. So, you know, globalization and travel, and unfortunately, you know, the horrors of war has just kind of migrated and moved some of these sounds. And from all of this movement, some pretty wonderful stories and legends were passed down. So I want to play some music that has inspired and that I feel captures the essence and vibe of some of these artists. So for me, one artist I really enjoy and love, and I think just gets it right every time. Tommy Guerrero. And he's got such a rich and interesting career history. It's a professional skateboarder, was on the same crew as Tony Hawk, and also a pretty badass guitarist. And I love this album that he put out in 2014, Perpetuum. Let's take a listen. It's his track, The Spirit Form, here on Eastern Echoes KEXP.

0: ไหมคะส้มตำ by Onuma Singsiri. She is a legendary figure in the Isan Molam music scene, and I absolutely love that song. My parents would play it to me, and som tam is a way of life. It in Lao we call it tamakung, which is smashed papaya, but that song just captures the essence of family for me. So yeah, had to throw it in there. Some music that Southeast Asian funk and psych has inspired. This is Eastern Echoes. More music to come.
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0: Thanks for hanging out, y'all. This is Eastern Echoes. I'm your host, Diana Ratsumi. And we're having fun tonight. It's a beautiful Thursday evening here, broadcasting live to you all in Seattle. Where are you all listening from? I know we're a global radio station, and I always get so happy when I am able to map out how far people are listening from. So shoot me some messages. Let me know what you're doing and what time of day it is. 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I've got close to an hour with you all today until the wonderful Vitamin D takes things over for you for the KEXP at Night show. And then it's the overnight show with Prometheus Brown. Come hang, come do things with us in person. You can join us at Camp KEXP. That's right. If you're here local to Seattle on Friday, August 7th, we're hosting our Camp KEXP. It's basically adult summer camp, but not limited to adults because you can bring your kids too. It's free. We've got games. We've got DJs. We've got our 90.10 program. You can ask questions, make your own zine, and come hang out. And that's what I love about summer here in Seattle. You can just go out and do things. Nothing's stopping you. Right? Shine up. Okay. Oh my gosh. It's music history time, y'all. And some music I want to share that I just discovered. I mean, I know I didn't discover. I was actually a teenager when I discovered this album. It's the Yeah Yeah Yeahs. Karen O was like my goddess growing up. My punk rock goddess. And on this day in 2007, the Yeah Yeah Yeahs released their album Isis. So let's go ahead and pay an homage to the wonderful Karen O of the Yeah Yeah Yeahs here on Eastern Echoes KEXP

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0: It's Japanese Breakfast with Soyoon with the Korean translated version of Be Sweet. And we have been so lucky here at KEXT to be able to host both artists for KEXP Live sessions. They're both linked in the real-time playlist, so check out Japanese Breakfast's recently filmed KEXP Live session, as well as Se So Nyeon with So Yoon, both linked in the real-time playlist. It's going to be a stacked year for concerts and performances. Japanese Breakfast is playing at this year's Bumper Shoot here in Seattle, so be sure to catch them. And if you happen to be in Japan for this year's Fuji Rock Festival, she'll also be there. What a great year. Before that, we heard from Silica Gel featuring Michelle Zauner of Japanese Breakfast as well. I absolutely love this band. They are just the sweetest group of dudes, and this song just makes me shimmer inside. It's Namgung Fair. I hope I'm saying that correctly. And kicking off that set, Se So Nyeon with The Wave. That was a listener request. We went on a journey of indie Korean bands making waves here at Eastern Echoes. Thanks, y'all. Stay tuned. We'll have more to come in just a bit.
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0: 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And I have some love I want to share out to all the lovely folks out there listening in Radio Land. Randy, it's always so wonderful to hear from you. Jeff, listening in the Bay Area, thanks for hanging out. Sarah, who I felt so tickled when we read your message. Sarah is writing that she's listening to Eastern Echoes while eating dumplings. I can't imagine a more perfect way to spend this evening. I've been on a dumpling kick myself as well. If you can, text me your go-to dumpling spot, because I'm always down at, what's that spot in the ID? Oh, it's like slipping my mind. I know it's a chain, it's terrible. I'll have to share it with you when I remember it. But since we're on the topic of dim sum, of course, I have to play for your dim sum eating pleasure, the latest from Chinese American Bear. That's right, their newest album, Dim Sum and Then Some, just released this month. And because we love the radio and we love dim sum, we're gonna play their track, Turn Up the Radio. I just love this so much. Enjoy, y'all. It's Chinese American Bear here on Eastern Echoes KEXP.

0: I power KEXP because the music and community that I find here make my life so much richer. I included a gift to KEXP in my will so that future generations of music lovers can also benefit from all that KEXP has to offer. My name is Katrina Harvey Watt, and I'm the Associate Director of Leadership Giving at KEXP and a proud member of the Reverb Society. If you want to learn more about how you, too, can power the KEXP of the future, email me at reverb@kexp.org.
1: It's Eastern Echoes. Let's run some of those tracks back. Chan Pan. I've been sprinkling in some of their music. They released a new album just last year, and I love them. They're a New York City-based, up-and-coming Asian-American band. They consist of identical twin brothers and members Grace Dum Da. Such a great band. I love everything that they're representing, and the youngins really love them too. Chan Pan, check them out. La Fonda, some local favorites there. And we kicked off that set with some music, brand new music actually, from Chinese American Bear. And you know, they are touring. You can catch them on the West Coast tomorrow in Vancouver. And at the, what do we call this spot? Tomorrow, Vancouver, the Fox Cabaret, 18 and up show. And then on July 25th at Numos in Seattle. So many great opportunities to catch some live shows. And from that whole set, I got some messages from you all with your favorite dumpling spots. And I have to just follow up with the dumpling spot and the ID that I remembered. It's called Dozone. I know it's a chain, but it's so good. It's quick, easy, simple. But when I really want to get down, Shina and I agreed, it's Jade Garden. You gotta support the local, the family-owned, handmade. Jade Garden is the way to go. James says his favorite dumplings is from the Kathmandu Momo Cha in South Lake Union. Can never forget them. It's so good. So good. So many goodies and fortune goodies from Minami Deutsch. That's the name of this track. Let's go ahead and take a listen.

From producer percussionist Salin, that was Egungun. She released an album back in 2024. We brought her into the studio to play that track live. And it was a beautiful track, a gorgeous album, actually. You can check the live performance from earlier last year, linked in the real-time playlist. She is Thai-based, and we kind of went on a journey through Southeast Asia there. Before that, we played some music from Go Kurosawa. He is the just influential label owner of Guru Guru Brain and has brought many fantastic artists to us here at KEXP. He ventured out on his own with his own solo project, Soft Shakes. That was the track Jungle Cooking. We kicked off that set from Minami Doish, another band from the Guru Guru Brain label featuring members of Kikagaku Moyo. And that was Go Kurosawa's band as well. There are so many neat ties that bring our music together, including this next artist I'm going to play, another one from the Guru Guru Brain label, one that I'm really excited about. I picked up a 45 from Portland just 2 weeks ago. With this track. It's a group called Korlakang, and they're based out of Thonburi. I played one side of the 45 last week. Today, we're going to play the other side. This one's called Samong Sai. Take a listen. Ride the fine vibes. Eastern Echoes KEXP.

That was Murph. They're a Bangkok-based quad band. What do you call it? Four-piece band. And I love that we are seeing bands breaking through these borders, these fake borders, and making airwaves and making waves internationally. This is off of their album Wat Pradu Part 2. Lost in Xiamen is the name of that track. Before that, you heard from Korla Kang, another group based out of Thailand in Thonburi, with their song Samong Sai. All new artists that have been signed recently to the Guru, or that have released albums from the Guru Guru Brain label. And we love that. We love that for our artists, and we love you for listening. Thanks for hanging out tonight. In just a moment, the wonderful Vitamin D is going to take you into the KEXP at night hours. And if you're a real night owl, stay tuned for Prometheus Brown. I guess it's if you're a night owl or an early bird, depending on where you're listening from. Anyways, his show is good 24/7. Thanks for hanging out, y'all. I'm going to leave you all with one final track because we're pretty much just playing instrumentals, and I wanted to get one more instrumental there for you all from the wonderful Jake Shima Bukuru. All ukulele instrumentals. Stay in touch and catch us next week. Hit me up, Anna, at kexp.org or sabaid.anna. Till next week, y'all. Ciao.

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We're going to wheel it right quick. This is a little bit better for me. Of course, we are listener powered and across the globe. Thank you for everybody that's tuned in right now. We did hit you with some reggae stallies. But see, this was intentional. I lost a good sister this week, and she would always ask me to play some dance hall. It don't matter what club I'm at. And I'll fit it in too. So I'ma say rest in Uhuru, rest well, rest in peace to my sister. Be unique. Some of y'all know her as Unika. Rest up, sis. I had to throw you some dancehall classics, and I'm gonna throw you a few more. And of course, I'm not trying to keep it too heavy, as I don't think she'd want us to do that. She's one of those people. She's we share the same mindset. Let's spread love through the music and culture, and that's exactly who she was. So I had to go ahead and give her a shout out at the beginning, musically and vocally. Speaking of that music, you just heard Buju Banton, Butterflies. That one's been making the rounds, and I love that song.

That one's called Pull Up. Proceeding that, we had Holly Cook with Rockaway. Before that, we had Bougie with Clingy. Before that, we had Cuddy Ranks, classic dancehall tune, Limb by Limb. And we begin the set with Mad Lion. Miss Unique loved her Mad Lion for show, for show. I'm gonna urge y'all to keep it locked tonight. I got a lot of good music, some new joints, some old joints. You know how I do. And of course, if you want to holler at me, here's how you do that. DJ@kexp.org. Or if it's major, I'm checking my Patreon, 206-903-539 to the 7. And I'm here with you till 1 a.m. And of course, I'm joined by my lovely assistant, Anya, in the building as well. Welcome back, sis. And shout out to RC, the lady's dream, you know. He had him sprung up here. Keep it locked, y'all. More music for you. And of course, if you want to holler at me, you know where I'm at. One love.

Yeah. You're where the music matters, 90.3 FM, Seattle, 92.7 FM in the Bay Area, across the globe. Hopefully you're feeling good, y'all. Spreading love through the music and all that. You just heard Danzón El Gato. That one's called Rhonda. Before that, we had Tanika Charles. That one's titled Consistency. Proceeding then, we had Bryn Joy. That one's called Blood on the Thames. You're not going to get that stain out. Dang it. I hate it when it happens. Before that, we had Blast. That one's called Something About It. And before that, I never could understand how to pronounce this. Let's go, Konike. I think Anya agrees. That song is called Black Thorn. Hopefully you're feeling no thorns in your side today. And of course, feeling good. I got some requests. I got some things I want to expose to you. I got all this. Whoa. All right. I got some new songs I want to play for you. Pardon me. And some oldies and goodies and all that. Keep it locked right here where the music matters. And of course, if you want to holler at me, do this. Email me, dj@kexp.org, or text me, 206-903-5397. I'm right here. Keep it locked, all right?

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What up, though? 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It's a beautiful night in Seattle. I don't know where you're listening from, but beautiful night in Lower Queen Anne. Give me thanks for that, as it's been rainy and miserable the last couple days, but still really hot and muggy. So hopefully everybody's out there feeling cool tonight. And we're gonna chill one. It's a good night for like the fire pit in the backyard. Well, kinda. I don't know. We might have a burn ban maybe because of all the smoke. But if it's not bothering you, hey, get that fire pit going. Eat an orange. Do your thing, you know?

We're spreading love through the music. You just heard that Isley Brothers joint. Ain't I Been Good to You, part one and part two. Classic material. Before that, we had Black Milk, who was currently wrapping up at Nectar, I think wrapping up at this point. Shout out to the homie. I wish I could have pulled up to the show, but you know, duty calls. That song's called In the Sky. Once again, that's my bro. Before that, we had Victoria Port. That one's called Don't Let Me Fall. I've been meaning to play that one again for a little bit, as I love that song. And yeah, I finally got to share that one again with y'all. So much new music. Before that, we had Hope Taylor. It could be Taylor. I just like the song. That was called Magic or Medicine. Before that, by request, we had Steve Lacy, Oh Yeah. And before that, we had Steve Lacy's partner in crime slash bandmate, Sid, with Anytime. And I feel like they need to get with Matt Martians and them and make another internet album. That's just me putting my petition in. We need another internet album. Please and thank you. I got some more requests and I got some new joins for you. And of course, I'm joined by my lovely assistant, Anya, in the building, keeping my playlist looking extra official, lovely, and all that. Shout out to the homie RC, who was filling in for the last couple weeks. The Lady's Dream, I'm gonna keep calling him that. Some of y'all know why. Keep it locked right here. I got more things for you, all right? One love.

Greetings. What up, though? You ready? Music be mattering and all that. Listener power, KEXP, with yours truly, the tall homie Vitamin, in the building, accompanied by my lovely assistant, Anya, chilling. Well, she ain't chilling. She's working hard to make my playlist look lovely. And if you're online, make sure you check it out. She's blessing us with all the facts about the music that we're listening to. And I learn something every time I look at the playlist, so I know you have to, because I'm the aficionado, the DJ, dang it. A lot of good energy in here today, though, for real. Hopefully you're enjoying yourself as we spread this love through the music. You just heard Barbra Streisand. What you know about that Queen Bee? Before that, we had Aretha Franklin with Ain't No Way. By request, actually. Great song. Before that, we had Sparky Mommy. No Te Vayas, I believe is how you pronounce it. I just know it's a dope jam. The beginning to her album, and that album is dope. Make sure you peep it. Before that, we had War Classic Material with Heartbeat. Anya was over here grooving to that one. I think she likes war. She likes peace, but she likes war. Before that, we had Minnie Riperton with Peebo Bryson and Roberta Flack with Here We Go. And yes, that was released after she passed. Sad event for my family, for sure. Me and Anya was just talking about that. My family loved them some Minnie Riperton. Therefore, I love some Minnie Riperton. Rest in power. Before that, we had Roy Ayers, another family favorite of mine and favorite of the world, low-key. That one's called Searching. As we went old school with you a little bit. I got more requests. I got more dope songs. I got more positive messaging for you. All you gotta do is keep it locked. Oh yeah, and we do have a team program here too. I suggest you, I'm going to get the spot together, but log on to kexp.org and find out some information. We do have an event, a camp, Friday, August 7th, 10 a.m. to 4 p.m. Pacific time in the courtyard at Seattle Center. Once again, log on kexp.org/camp for the information. And keep it locked. I got more music for you, all right?

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Hopefully you're chilling out, feeling good tonight. It is a wonderful, calm night, Lower Queen Anne. It's where you want to be. Nah, I mean that. Anyway, you just heard Doing Dita with Head to Toe. Before that, we had Bad Colors with Promise. Before that, we had that Tank and the Bangas featuring the great Lucky Day. That one's called Move. Before that, we had Shy One. Dope album. I urge you to check out the full album. That one's called I Can Tell. And we begin our set with Mr. Gareth Duncan. Please Don't Give Up. Never give up the fight. I got some requests coming. If you got one, there's something you really want to hear that's going to touch your heart, let me know. DJ at KEXP.org. 206-903-5393 to the 7. I'm here with you till 1 a.m. Got another hour with me. And I might just get goofy with you. Watch out. Holla at me, though. Where my Good Vibes Tribe at? I want to hear from you. And, of course, I got all the jams for you. That said, here we go. Keep it locked, all right?

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And of course, across the globe on all your devices, speakers, TVs, laptops, whatever you're doing, thank you for being here. Our Thursday night is turning to Friday morning. And hopefully you're feeling the love through the music. Of course, I'm joined by my lovely assistant, Anya, in the building, keeping my playlist right. Thank you so much. We all appreciate you. And if you tuned in and you're feeling froggy, send her some love in the live feed. Here's how you do that. DJ at KEXP.org. 206-903-5397. We just heard some of that Starship Orchestra. New York, New York. I wonder if any of y'all know who sampled that joint. Let me know in the comments. Before that, we had Melody's Infinity with Stay Soft. Yeah. Before that, we had Camerol, I believe is how you pronounce it, Orchestra. Yeah, and I can't pronounce the title of the song. It's Copacabana. I need my readers, dang it. Before that, you had Little Black Kids. I was one of them once. That song is called As Long. Proceeding that, we had Mono Neon, Super Bassist. That one's called You're the One That I Like. Proceeding that, we had DJ Harrison and Yasmin Lacey. It's called It's All Love. Proceeding that, we had Cleo Soul, Nothing Is Impossible With You is the name of that one. And we begin our set with a song by request. Steve Lacey and SZA. That one's called Is It Cool? And hopefully it's cool. I got about 30 more minutes with y'all, so we're gonna keep the train going. And of course, if there's anything you want to hear, go ahead and holler at your boy. Keep it locked, all right?

have reached the Erica Badu hotline. If you're calling for Erica, press 1. If you're calling to wish her a happy birthday, Kwanzaa, MLK, Black History Month, Juneteenth, or Hanukkah, press 2. If you're calling because you just saw her on PET, MTV, or any of the social media outlets and you're checking to make sure you're still in good standing, press 3. If you're calling to beg for some shit in general, press 4. If you're calling to beg for some shit, but this is that pre-call before the actual begging, press 5. If you've already made that pre-call and this is the actual call to beg, press 6. If you're calling to ask for some free tickets in a city near you, and no, she don't really fuck with you like that, press 7. If you're calling to book Erica to put the first burger at your company barbecue or to DJ at your little cousin's slip and slide party, press 8. If you're calling to say peace and don't really fit into any of those descriptions, text me, because I really don't answer voicemail.

0: I want y'all to play this at funerals in the hood. Tell all this black on black crime stuff.
1: Some say the blind lead the blind, but in the ghetto, you never know when it's gonna be your time.

I miss the homies. That one goes out to all my people that lost somebody this week. It's been a lot of us. A couple of my folks, my Good Vibe tribe, they done lost their dog. I definitely lost a couple this week. Some humans. And although it's up to debate whether your best friend is a better as a dog or a human, either way, a loss is a loss, and thoughts and prayers and condolences to anybody that's lost anybody this week, you know? It's tough, and it's a tough season. Prometheus Brown is in the building. He's about to uplift y'all. I'm gonna play one more after this. The song you're hearing in the background, some Silk the Shocker and Master P, what you remember about that? Off the Ghetto D record, I Miss My Homies. Before that, we had Matt Martians from the internet. We need them to get back together and make a record. That one's called Off My Feet / West Side Rider. Before that, we had Erykah Badu by request. That one's called Cellular and Device. Proceeding that, we had Masego off the new joint drop, the album Masego. That one's called Recommended. Before that, we had Busy Crook, Leon Thomas. That one's called That's Love. And we began our set with a segue with Grant Green down here on the ground. That's been my time. In the meantime, until Mr. Prometheus Brown gets here, feel happy, feel good. And he will make you feel the same. I guarantee it. Keep it locked. You're ready. Music Matters. And I'm gone. If you like Frankie Beverly the way I do, sing along, all right? Listen to that people say. That's right, y'all. Let's go.

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This is the overnight, 1 a.m. to 5 a.m. That's what I'll be doing. And we're already 10 minutes in with some summertime cuts. Summertime, summertime from Nocera, 1986, and Seduction from 1990. I thought that was a little older than it actually was, but big shout out to Vitamin D for an excellent show, as well as having the impeccable ear to pick up what Drum Machine was playing in that Seduction song. I got a lot of new music, because a lot of new music has been dropping. I think I'm up to speed, so I'll be playing things that just dropped very recently, as in the last 24 hours. We got new cuts from Saul Williams, Yasmin Lacey, Sid. That album dropped last week, but I finally gave it a full run, beginning and end. As well as your requests, if you got them, hit me at dj@kexp.org or 206-903-KEXP. Let's keep it in the late 80s, early 90s vibe for a little bit.

0: church and you're scared to confess.
1: No, I do confess, baby. I do confess.
0: Uh-huh. Wait, yeah. Do you tell the truth, though?
1: Yeah, I do.
0: Yeah, right.
1: You?
0: Yeah, you're nothing but a skeezer. You know what?

You just heard Coco Okayo. That one from a collaborative record between British alt-soul duo Tandi with legendary Filipino drummer June Regalado, a.k.a. Jess Regalado, the Philippines' most recorded drummer. Collaborative album, also titled Coco Okayo. That was the title track and lead single. It's due out on Sama Sama Records on September 11th, 2026. Drop the link for y'all to hit up that pre-order for the vinyl LP. Might get one myself. Right before that, Lay Nubian with Bebela from 1998. From the debut album from the French duo. In the middle of the set, Curio Curio, named after a vibrant Brazilian songbird. Collaboration between Luisa Montero, based in Austria, and producer Dustin Braun from Germany. That one just dropped today. Sid dropped a album titled Beard last Friday. Gave that a run from beginning to end. Didn't skip a track. Thoroughly enjoyed listening to it, vibed out to it. And that was the third track from that album, Jasmine 17. And at the beginning of the set was Mellow Man Ace, Mentirosa, from 1989. A Spanglish classic from the one-time founding member of Cypress Hill, who is also Sendog's brother, Mellow Man Ace. Triple OG in this rap game. Prometheus around here, playing the cuts, old and new, here and there, all genres, everywhere. Getting back to the new music. Mentioned that Saul Williams dropped something. Right now we're going to jump to an appropriately titled track called Summer Haze from Yasmin Lacey on Overnight, where the music matters.

You're tuned into the overnight. Listening to some. Hope you got some bass friendly speakers, because that was for you. And my beat goes boom from the Egyptian Lover, from the 1984 debut album On the Nile. Cousins with electro bass is Miami bass. Freestyle, Don't Stop the Rock. It was right before that. Saul Williams channeling a little bit of that dance music in there. Multi-genre polymath music right there. Robot Slave from the album Leap Life, which I'm looking forward to. That's in a little bit, in about a month from now. It'll be dropping on August 28th. A remix back there with Silver Lining, the Sonnen remix from Adi Oasis, and Yasmin Lacey with Summer Haze. And it's kind of what it was like today after two straight days of high 80s, low 90s. That's considered a heat wave out here in the Pacific Northwest. Kind of a little hazy and muggy today. Can't complain though. Weather's been lovely. Went to the water a little bit this past week. Got to see some Golden Gardens, some Alki Beach. Classic Seattle waterfronts, especially during the summertime. Hope you're enjoying your summer. I'm gonna keep that summer vibe going with one of my favorites. Buffy's Give Me a Reason, as if I needed a reason to play this. Just feels right now. Overnight. KEXP.

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instrumental Flynn. That's what you're hearing in the background. Willow. Willow's back. Willow Smith's newest album. Second one this year, called The Thread. Her ninth studio album. Just dropped today. You heard Crush on Eternity from that record, featuring Mason Moniz. Suki Waterhouse with her third album, Loveland. Dropping a couple weeks ago, Notting Hill was the name of that song. Nia Archives with a new album, also just dropping today. Emotional Junglist. Dance With Me Tonight is the name of the song. And we threw it back with the first two songs. Belinda Carlisle, Heaven is a Place on Earth from 1987. And Buffy, Kanai singer out of Fremont, California, with a freestyle influence song called Give Me a Reason. It's Prometheus Brown here, entering the second hour of the overnight. I will be here till 5 a.m. Pacific Standard Time, which gives me just under 3 hours left to play all the cuts, including your suggestions. If you got them, hit me at djkexp.org or 206-903-KEXP if you want to give a shout, or if you want to hear a song in particular. I'm open. And on that tip, I would like to wish a happy birthday to Clint out in Maple Leaf, who had a request for some Abstract Rude. A deep cut, yeah, I agree. And I don't think I've played this one. So a great request. 213-619. Abstract Rude. Going out to Clint, Southern Cali. Stand up.

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1: Everything is everything. It's not good or bad, you know, but changes were just things. You know, I'm 30 plus now, and understanding the things that made me who I am. You know, the love, the loss, the lessons. You know, looking around, the world is mad right now. We need each other to make it through, and that's really why I'm still here. You know, my ancestors, the people we've lost, those who fought through so I can have the opportunities I've had. Essentially, that is my identity as a black person. You know, I know I'm African. I know I'm an African born in America. And being proud of who I am and wanting my people to be proud of who they are, being part of why I do what I do. Everything is everything, man. It really is my mantra right now. And things become a full circle, you know, from being from South Seattle, Beacon Hill, you know, experiences like riding the public transit, really bringing you in touch with reality. When you've seen all these things that's going on in the world, you know, we fighting for a free Palestine, we fighting for a free Sudan, we're resisting oppression home here. And it takes resilience, you know, to even get through all that. Think about the, you know, the small businesses, the houseless people, and then even myself going through my own emotional, relational, financial struggles throughout my life. You know, that's why we do what we do. And through all these struggles, it really has built up a compassion for the caretakers. You know, those who give us love, those who keep us alive. It's invisible labor that deserves to be appreciated. You know, I really feel like I just embraced this idea that things may not get better, but they are going to change. And my mentality lately ain't been about, you know, things being better. It's been about embracing the way things change and keeping love at the center. And the only way that I can even keep going is because, you know, it do feel like I've been waiting forever for my breakthrough. And there's times where it feels like I'm not even going to make it. You know, losing loved ones the way we lost Elijah, that really affected my energy. And I still see how it's fractured our community. And those wounds don't heal easily. And how can I heal those wounds if I'm still facing the wounds? I'm still getting cut, jabbed, holding all this change, you know? And so that's why for a long time I've been MIA. Been out the way, focused on myself, focused on my family. That's all I ever really had in the first place. And even that, sometimes I gotta tap out just to feel healthy. You know, and then we come back around again. Everything is everything. It really is cyclical, you know? And all these things I've been feeling and living through just needed time to download. And when you give it time to download, you look up and say, like, damn, I really have been changed by grief, by love, by mistakes, by organizing, by my passions and the blessings. It's all a part of this bigger picture, you know, and they're all related to each other. Everything is everything.

Heat Check is the name of the album. From Greg Kramer, who you are hearing in the background. Rel Be Free out of South Seattle with an album called Everything Is Everything that just dropped last month. That was the closing track of that album. Rakim, the God himself, the God MC, A Different Kind, new track that just dropped a few hours ago in anticipation of a collaborative album with Corrupt and Massakilla, three MCs, all teaming up to drop an album called The God Body on September 18th. 25 years ago on this day, on July 24th, Cormega, out of Queens, New York, Prodigy, featured on that track, late great MC from Mobb Deep, Thun and Kiko, from the album The Realness, Juvenile featuring Soulja Slim, Slow Motion before that, and by request, birthday request going out to Clint out in Maple Leaf, Abstract Rude and Abstract Tribe Unique, ATU, 213-619 adjacent. 3 a.m. Time Machine coming up soon. Gonna switch up the theme this time around. Stay tuned for that at the top of the hour. In the meantime, here's something from ASL.

0: doing this. There is no holy grail.
1: Jack, ye sick faith. Jack, there has to be a grail. What were the Crusades, a Pope's publicity stunt?
0: Oh, you heathen.
1: There's a grail.

Joe Batan. Sounds like he's satisfied on that song. It's called I'm Satisfied. Before that, ESG with Parking Lot Blues. Infinity Song, Sayonara. The Free Design, I Found Love. Panda Bear and Sonic Boom, Like a Moth to a Flame. And ASL, Every Freaking Night. Went a lot of places with that set right there. As we wrap up the second hour of this 4-hour variety mix marathon called the Overnight. Reaching the halfway point just about now, which means it's time for the time machine. 3 a.m. We jump 50 years back, each song 10 years forward until we hit the present. So going back to July 1976, for the past month, I've been playing songs that were at the top of the charts in the U.S. and beyond in the month of July, 50 years ago, 40 years ago, 30, etc. Now we're going to switch it up cinematically to films. Films that were top box office draws in the summer, in July specifically, of that particular year. And in July 1976, a scary little film called The Omen was making waves. So I'll be hitting the soundtracks of movies from July of each year in the time machine, starting with The Omen.

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And there it was. The 3 a.m. time machine. 15 minutes, 5 songs. All pulled from the soundtracks of movies

that were the biggest of July of that year. So going back 10 years ago, we heard the Sausage Factory Singers with We Go Together from The Secret Life of Pets, original motion picture soundtrack. Mosean Worker, Trey Chic, from The Devil Wears Prada in 2006. Subway with I'll Make Your Dreams Come True, which was the biggest song to come out of the Kazam soundtrack from 1996. In the summer of 1986, Prince's Under the Cherry Moon was released, and his album Parade, which functioned as the film soundtrack, was also released. And Under the Cherry Moon was a song you heard second in that five-song set. And Jerry Goldsmith, composer of The Omen original motion picture soundtrack, that was the main title, Ave Satani. Very brooding, foreboding. And we are now full circle, because what you were hearing in the background, in fact, if anybody knows what's playing in the background, I'll let y'all know next air break. But if somebody knows, and it's kind of in theme with the time machine, let me know. Hit me, DJ@KEXP.org, 206-903-KEXP. Just want to see who's out there. Which one of you night owls are awake and are in tune, not just with film and cinema, but with the music that plays in it. Anyway, before I get back to the music, I want to mention this thing that's happening called Camp KEXP, which is going down on August 7th. It's a Friday, a day of activities, performances, special surprises for campers of all ages. You can catch sets from youth artists, meet some DJs and alumni of KEXP's 90-point team program. 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Again, Camp KEXP, Friday, August 7th from 10 a.m. to 4 p.m. in the KEXP courtyard at Seattle Center. So if you got some youngins, send them our way for a day of fun. And now, back to the music. Here's something from 30 years ago, something that dropped in 1996. That'd be Busta Rhymes' debut solo album. Here's something from that. Yes, yes. It's the Overnight from Prometheus Brown, KEXP. Listener Power Radio. Flip mode. 9-7. Bust a bus. Hatch.

Georgia Smith, What's Done Is Done. Check out the video for that. If you hit the real-time playlist, drop the link there. Lido, Pimienta. Singer-songwriter, Colombian-Canadian musician Lido Pimienta with Hoy Por Ti, featuring fellow Canadian out of Victoria, BC, Nelly Furtado. And Lido Pimienta is touring and hitting the West Coast in September. September 12th in Seattle at Numo. September 16th in Portland at Wonder Ballroom. September 18th in San Francisco at Bimbo's 365 Club. And in between a couple of those dates, Lido will be in Bogota, Colombia. Incredible. Incredible routing on that tour. Yaritza y su esencia out of Yakima Valley here in Washington State with a 2022 release called Nadie Sabe. El Lado Tropical, new collaborative project from El Lado Negro and Reina Tropical, with Tocando. That single dropped a while back, but the entire album, self-titled El Lado Tropical, dropped on Psychic Hotline just last Friday. Also dropping last Friday, the collaborative album, another collaborative album, this one between Brian Ennals, MC Brian Ennals, and producer Blockhead, a Baltimore NYC collaboration. Album is called Boat Shoes, and the song is called Pass the Yayo on Phantom Limb Records. Lots of good music dropping, as you'd expect in the middle of the year. It's Prometheus Brown here, by the way. And I'm looking at the Friday lineup. Got some good ones here. Early at 5 a.m. with Lisa LeClaire. The morning show with Troy. Cheryl's doing a midday show. Good to see fellow overnighter DJ Mike Ramos. Ramos will be filling in on the afternoon show. And you got the rest of the Friday lineup. It's going to be a good one. I'll be popping up here and there. You can find me usually in this spot. Fridays, late Thursday, early Friday, 1 a.m. to 5 a.m. West Coast time. If you're on the East Coast, that would be 4 a.m. to 7 a.m. East Coast time. And for those of y'all that usually be tapping in somewhere in South America or Europe, it's already daytime there. So happy Friday, happy weekend to all y'all. Let's bring it back, though. Let's set it off. Y'all ready? This is Where the Music Matters, KEXP.

0: 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You turned out all right, didn't you? How do you feel?
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You just heard Clutch with Sink 'Em Low from 2001's Pure Rock Fury. Dua Saleh with 5 Days, the opening track of her latest album, Of Earth and Wires. Steve Lacy dropped his latest full-length album, his third, called Oh Yeah, last Friday. Had a chance to run that one from front to back and picked the song featuring Cecile Believe called Love, Sex, Drug Bomb, one word. A lot of letters crammed together. And Strafe, 1984. The massive hit, massive club hit, Set It Off. Prometheus Brown here, wrapping up the third hour. And now we got just about 60 minutes left before the overnight is over and early will begin. Once again, you got Lisa LeClaire filling in on early, Troy on the morning show, and a great day of programming. Want to mention this 90-point teen thing that we're doing. The deadline to apply, I've been talking about it for the last couple weeks now. Next week, let's see, Tuesday, 90-point teen applications open for those between the ages of 15 and 18 who is interested in being a radio DJ. 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And applications are now open, but not for long. 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Or if you know any teens, let them know. 90-point teen. Applications open now. Okay. Been wondering if I was going to find a right time to play something off of this record that was all up in the feed. That'd be Charlie XCX hinting at a new album with some more rock adjacent songs, and the whole thing's out. I'm gonna play the last cut, the closing track off of Charlie XCX's new album, Music, Fashion, Film, out today. Here it is. No One Lasts Forever. Okay. Not quite. Oh, there we go. Bear with me. It's coming up. KEXP.

as I was lying there on the sidewalk, I did not think about art at all. I thought about people, I thought about life. Yes, sure. And that's why I like being close to my house. Somehow that was comforting, even though it makes no sense, you know. But no, I wasn't thinking about art. And I wasn't thinking about art as endurance, as immortality, you know. I mean, we can talk about immortal artists of various kinds, and it can turn out that, yes, some artists have created art that has really survived thousands of years, and that's fantastic. But experientially, for them, they are dead, they are gone, they are not experiencing that. These are true things, and thank goodness for them, I really feel. And you hear me assuring you that oblivion is freedom. They are dead, they are gone. No one lasts forever, they are dead, they are gone. No one lasts forever, they are dead, they are gone. No one lasts forever, they are dead, they are gone. No one lasts forever, they are dead, they are gone. No one lasts forever, they are dead, they are gone. No one lasts forever, they are dead, they are gone. No one lasts forever, they are dead, they are gone. No one lasts forever, they are dead, they are gone. No one lasts forever, they are dead, they are gone. No one lasts forever, they are dead, they are gone. No one lasts forever, they are dead, they are gone. No one lasts forever, they are dead, they are gone. No one lasts forever, they are dead, they are gone. No one lasts forever, they are dead, they are gone. No one lasts forever, they are dead, they are gone. No one lasts forever, they are dead, they are gone. No one lasts forever, they are dead, they are gone. No one lasts forever, they are dead, they are gone. No one lasts forever, they are dead, they are gone. No one lasts forever, they are dead, they are gone. No one lasts forever, they are dead, they are gone. No one lasts forever, they are dead, they are gone. No one lasts forever, they are dead.

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Female, I'm stamping it like I work at the post office, lady. Just like Sano did. 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With my boo like bananas. 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They gon' say that I planted this. Calling me out, I answered it. Called the beef off, she canceled it. We had words and I scrambled it. Wish up, twitch, she grants.

It's the overnight, 4:25 a.m. on the West Coast, where we just heard Aleluya with Maktoub. Right before that, Tierra Whack, Candle Wax, Slick Rick, featuring Outkast from his 1998 album, The Art of Storytelling, Part 1. That one going out to Grammar, reminded me of that comeback album, Slick Rick. Check out the video in the real-time playlist. Illis Morena from out of the Philippines with Faded Raw, which I checked. Last I checked on YouTube, 46 million views or plays. I remember when it was less than 100,000. Piche, going back to 1994 with Psychosis and Charlie XCX's latest album, just dropped, Music, Fashion, Film. And you heard No One Lasts Forever, featuring David Cronenberg, whose voice you heard looped over and over at the end, sang the title of the song, which is No One Lasts Forever, which is the closing track from that album. Lots of things going on out here in the Pacific Northwest, in Seattle. Just when the whole world soccer thing died down, Seafair Parade just happened. All that stuff is about to be going down in the next week or two. A lot of festivals. Capitol Hill Block Party happening in less than 2 weeks. Just about. Yeah. Just about 2 weeks. Looking at the calendar right now. More on all this later. But because we are where the music matters, we're going to get back to the music. I got something new from Josh DaCosta coming up real soon. But right now, we're going to get into some No Roam with Diva Dewey and Jay Som. A bunch of Filipino artists on the same track. I love it. KEXP.

0: What is that gloomy racket?
1: That's the Human League.
0: That is electro nonsense.
1: They're electro pioneers. They invented music.
0: Invented music?
1: Yeah.
0: What happened before then?
1: It was just tuning up before then.
2: KEXP.

1-2-1-2. Ah, I would have loved to play that song. Break of Dawn, De La Soul. Maybe I'll save that one for next time. At the end of the last set was the Human League, Open Your Heart. Right before that, new music from Ismay, American Flag, from the album Half Truth. Josh DaCosta with a new album on Stone's Throw Records called New Wave Graveyard. That was Proving Me Right. A request before that, going out to Skid for Underworld. That was Trim. Baby Rose featuring Elmeen with Is This Love from Baby Rose's album Journalism that dropped just a couple weeks ago. And we went back to 2020 with No Rome alongside Biba Doobie and Jay Som with a song called Hurry Home, co-produced by the 1975's George Daniel. And that's just about my time. Prometheus Brown here, wrapping up yet another overnight, which means it is officially Friday morning here on the West Coast as well as elsewhere. Stick around at the top of the hour. We have Early with Lisa LeClaire and a great day of end of the week, end of the work week programming throughout the day. Friday is finally here, y'all. Before I get up out of here, I do want to shout out everybody who tapped in with some requests, with some shouts, just some well wishes. Out to Rob in New Jersey, Grammar out in Harlem, Christopher up in Wilkes-Barre, Pennsylvania, Casey, thanks for sticking around and storytelling with me. Out in Seattle, Barry, my guy Barry, always representing well, keeping me company. Vinny, driving out there, hope you're having a safe travel out there. Clint, happy birthday once again. And Skid, appreciate you all for tapping in. Gonna let this one ride out, and I'm gonna close it out with one of my favorite Seattle hip hop groups of all time. That would be The Physics. If you ever heard one of my shows, chances are you've heard a Physics song here and there, but I don't know if I played this one yet. It's called The Journey of the Drum, off of Tomorrow People. It's been a pleasure, y'all. Stick around. Early coming up.

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That was new music you just heard from Now Always Fades. Dummy was the name of that track. Cocteau Twins before that with Pitch the Baby off of Heaven or Las Vegas. Classic record from the Cocteau Twins. Before that, I didn't even mean to do this, the Oslo Twins. I See Mountains from Tresor, their EP put out last year that I adored. Effie started us off with a brand new single called See Through, based out of Australia. You are tuned in to Early. My name is Lisa LeClaire, filling in for Eva Walker again this morning. And if you want to reach out at any point during the show, make a request, say hi, you can email dj@kxp.org, or you can text in, of course, 206-903-5397. Big thank you to JD, who's helping out behind the show today, keeping up with the playlist. So lots of great information resources can be found there. And on the show today, a few things to celebrate. We've got a few birthdays. Xena Rubinos was born on this day. Ladybug Mecca from Diggable Planets. Robbie Gray from Modern English. Suna Rose Wagner of the Ravenettes. Got an album anniversary. Gonna mix in.

today, hopefully at some point, that actually turned 30 years old yesterday. I'll just let that be a surprise if it happens. New music, of course, is always on the show. Tracks ahead from Nappy Nina, Jack White, Mad Pit Pony, Clutter, and more. So let's get into some of that new music right now. From this one, from Nia Archives, Vertical is the name of this track. You're tuning in to KXP, where it is early.

0: 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Y'all are crazy, man.
1: It's KXP, where the music matters. Delight. Groove is in the heart. A New York band that's described as queer, multiracial, global, political, wired on caffeine and club drugs, dressed like cartoon characters who just crawled out of a danceteria dressing room. I can see that. New music before that from Cerrone and Eddie Oasis. New High is the name of that absolutely fantastic new single. Amy Winehouse, Back to Black. That was the Mushtaq vocal remix of that one. And it was yesterday was the 15th anniversary of Amy Winehouse's tragic passing, July 23rd, 2011, at the age of 27. And then Nia Archive started us off with a brand new track, Vertical, from the new record, Emotional Junglist. You're tuned in early. My name is Lisa LeClaire. Happy to be here with you. Good morning, everybody. And if you are between the ages of 15 and 18 and listening to KXP and you love KXP, then you should probably get on over to kxp.org to apply to be part of our 90.teen cohort. It is open now and goes all the way through July 28th. So you've got 4 more days left. Put in an application to learn all kinds of things about DJing. And not just DJing, public speaking, board operation, physical, digital, asset management, recording, all kinds of things. There's also payment for that. You can find out more information at kxp.org/teen. In this next hour, I've still got some Nappy Nina on the way, some Jack White. But first, today is the birthday of Ladybug Mecca of Diggable Planets, aka Mariana Vera. So you're going to hear some Diggable Planets. This is Rebirth of Slick, Cool Like That, here on KEXP.

0: KEXP. New music right there from Jack White, God and the Broken Ribs from Frozen Charlotte, out just a few days ago. Very happy birthday to Xenia Rubinos, the track Right. She was born on this day in 1985, and that song comes from the 2016 record Black Terry Cat. Nappy Nina before that with Don't Trip, and then Diggable Planets, Rebirth of Slick, and another birthday mixed into that set. Mariana Ladybug Mecca Vieira was born on this day in 1973.
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0: You are tuned in to Early here on KXP. My name is Lisa LeClaire, filling in for Eva Walker. And I've got another anniversary to celebrate on the show today. It was on this day in 2007 that Yeah Yeah Yeahs released their EP, Is. This is Down, Boy.

0: 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That was The Fall right there with Totally Wired. And before that, you heard Slater Kinney with Needlessly Wild. And they will be playing the South Sound Block Party in Olympia, Washington on August 28th. Yeah. Started us off with Down Boy off of the EP Is, which was released on this day in 2007.
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0: My name is Lisa LeClaire here with you on Early. And as we enter the 6 a.m. hour, if there's a request you want to make, something you want to hear, DJ at KXP.org is one way to reach me. And if you've got your phone in front of you, which is probably more likely than your email, 206-903-5397 if you want to text in. Big thank you to JD for helping out behind the scenes today. Up next, I have got music from a band out of London called Mad. Turn It Up is the name of this one, and I think I will.

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0: KXP, where the new music matters. Boy Harsher right there with Jeans. They have a brand new record coming out in September. It's been a few years since we've had a new album from them. And also on tour, hitting up Seattle Showbox on October 11th and 12th and Oakland's Fox Theater on October 15th. And if it's not already all sold out, get tickets soon because Boy Harsher, they always sell out. Before that, you heard some modern day, modern English, Crazy Lovers, the actor's remix of that track. And a very happy birthday today to Robbie Gray of Modern English, born on this day in 1957. LCD Sound System before that, New Body Rumba, and then started off with Mad, Mad, Mad, Turn It Up, and his new music from the London Trio.
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0: I am Lisa LeClaire here with you on Early, and this is new music from Pit Pony. Thunder is the name of this one here on KXP.

0: 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That was Clutter right there with Grease Baby, and that Stockholm band's debut album Sugar Rush is due out on October 2nd. I think that one's going to be a ripper. The Runaways before that with Cherry Bomb, and sending that one out today to Tessa, age 6, and Marin, age 2, who are listening to KXP right now. Before they head to the airport, and Jonathan in Denver wrote in and said, I was wondering if you could play a song related to airplanes for them. They are excited, but also a little nervous, you know, as a lot of us are. They would also be very happy to hear the Runaways song Cherry Bomb, which is completely unrelated to airplanes and airports. It's just one of their favorite songs to sing along to. So definitely, you got it. Y'all are going to be great on that flight today. And you know what? I might sneak in a plane-related song at some point. I don't know. We'll see what we can do. L7 before that, Dispatch from Mar-a-Lago. And I didn't want to leave air this week without playing another L7 song. Remembering Jennifer Finch, who passed away on Saturday from a very quick battle of brain cancer. And L7 is one of my favorite bands of all time. I love them dearly. If you've listened to more than probably 2 shows of mine, you might have figured this out. And on Monday on Early, did a tribute to Jennifer Finch and just played a lot of songs related to her work, not just in L7, but other bands too, and bands that connect with them in some way. You can always check that out in the archive at kxp.org. They're up for 2 weeks. Death Valley Girls before that, Disaster is What We're After. And then Pit Pony started us off, Thunder, brand new music from that UK band.
1: 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Guess not.
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0: You're tuned in to Early. My name is Lisa LeClaire, and it turns out a listener just wrote in and said that Runaway song, it actually is related to airplanes, you know, if you think about it, because the Runaways. So there you go, Tessa and Marin. It actually does make sense altogether. All right, let's get back into the music right now with this one from Telehealth. This is Kokomo 2.

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3: Oh, I hate that part.

you're tuned in. Global Community of Music Lovers, that is new from Sid right there. Closet from the new record Beard. Twin Temple by request before that. I'm Wicked, sending that one out to Amanda Lynn. Great choice there, Amanda. The Ravenettes before that with My Boyfriend's Back, doing a cover of that Angels classic. And a very happy birthday today to Suna Rose Wagner of the Ravenettes, born on this day in 1973. Before that, you heard the Beach Boys with Loop De Loop Flip Flop Flying in an Airplane, which is a title that just, I've been laughing nonstop at that. Sending that one out also to Tessa and Marin, who are on their way to the airport and a little bit nervous about it. You got this. Telehealth before that with Kokomo 2. So a little maybe tie in to Beach Boys right there. And that was, yeah, that was all that set there. Oh my gosh, it is time for me to end the show, actually. It's 6:55. My name is Lisa LeClaire. I have had a blast filling in this week for Evil Walker and being here with you all today. Thank you so much, everyone, for tuning in, for everyone writing in your requests and everything. You'll want to stay tuned up next to the morning show with Troy from 7 to 10 a.m. We'll have a great mix ahead for you. A big thank you to JD for helping out behind the scenes on the playlist and just being a fun internet companion on Slack today. And I've got time for one last song before I go. And I wasn't on air yesterday, unfortunately, so I missed this album anniversary. It turned 30 years old yesterday. And if you were a teenage girl in the 90s, it might have just changed your life forever. It's going to be Fiona Apple, Shadow Boxer from Tidal. Have a great weekend, everyone.

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2: We're okay. 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
2: 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A good kid. He's a good kid. Yeah. He connects with people.
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That is music from Space Moth right there, Telepathic Butterflies.

the name of the track. And speaking of San Francisco, Space Moth playing tonight at the Rickshaw Stop. And also, they're going to be playing the Downtown Summer Sound Show at Seattle's Occidental Square on Thursday, August 20th with La Luz. And you heard music from Ladytron before that. And that song is called Ghosts. And they were here not too long ago in the KEXP studios. And you heard Modern English before that. And that song, the way ahead of its time song, Gathering Dust, came out in 1981, and it sounds like it could have been released yesterday. Happy birthday, by the way, to frontman Robbie from Modern English. I was lucky enough to be with them in the KEXP live room not too long ago. What was it, 2023? And they were just fantastic. You can see all these sessions on our YouTube channel, of course. And starting the show off today, Turnstile with that song, Never Enough. My name is Troy Nelson with you for the morning show, Friday edition. We made it, and so glad to be with all of you, the KEXP universe. And already people writing in, would love to hear from you. You can text 206-903-5397, or of course you can email dj@kexp.org. You can follow along with us on the real-time playlist. Lots of additional information on all of the artists that you're going to hear this morning. Shout out to Ken on the real-time playlist, and also shout out to morning show producer Owen, who is in the house. What's up, Owen? And so we're going to be with you for the next few hours here on the morning show. I'll do some shout outs very, very soon. And up next, this is the latest from the Australian band Pond. It's KEXP. Good morning, everybody.

0: You're listening to KEXP, The Morning Show. Going all the way back to 1996 with Sneaker Pimps right there. And that song, Six Underground. You heard Thievery Corporation before that, and that song, Warning Shots. And you heard the latest from Genesis Owusu back with this song called Human Again. And at the top of the set, the latest from the Australian band Pond, and that song is called Through the Heather. And Pond going to be playing in Seattle on September 3rd at the Showbox.
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2: Thank you for hanging out with us here on The Morning Show. My name is Troy with you on The Morning Show, Friday edition. Thanks, everybody, also writing in. Lots of great requests coming in. Thank you, Steve, listening from Texas. We've got Blake in Connecticut, Chris in Portland, and Mark riding a bike in Chicago, hanging out with us this morning. Ross in Michigan and Jada in Maine. Thank you to Sariana writing in. Said, good morning, Troy and The Morning Show crew. Just wanted to shout out the Rain City Rock Camp family for finishing up a second amazing week of rock camp today. Can't wait to see my daughter rocking out tonight at the Vera Project for their annual showcase. So thank you, Sariana. Also, Raymond listening from New Jersey. And let's get back into it here on The Morning Show. This is the latest from Phoebe Bridgers. It's KEXP.

0: All right. Good morning, everybody. There is the new pornographers right here on KEXP. The laws have changed the name of that track, New Pornographers. I call them the ABBA of indie rock. You can argue with me all you want, but I have a theory.
1: Are you crazy?
0: And I'm not going to explain it right now. Love Nico Case, too. Bad Moves before that, sounding very New Pornographer-esque, and that very catchy tune from that band out of Washington, D.C. Cool Generator is the name of that track. And you heard music from Camera Obscura. Lloyd, I'm Ready to Be Heartbroken is the name of that track. And at the top of the set, the latest from Phoebe Bridgers. That song is called Lost Boys.
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0: You are listening to The Morning Show right here on KEXP. My name is Troy Nelson. Happy to be with all of you, the KEXP universe. I'm looking at all of your messages. Thank you, Jake, listening in Nevada. Also, is it Nevada or Nevada? Potato, potato. Debbie, thank you in Paulsbo. Tomas in Spokane. Sarah in Tacoma. We've got Linda in Tacoma as well. Justin in D.C. And Val in Woodinville. We've got Chad in Detroit. Appreciate all of you writing in. Thank you, Steve. Alameda, California. And also Missy just writing in. So thank you all for listening in. And thanks everybody who supports KEXP. That's how we are able to be with you in real time, 24 hours a day, 7 days a week. This is the latest from Jungle right here on your morning show.

pretty good too. I like that one song. I used to live in England. I used to live in England.

0: is KEXP. It is the morning show. And obviously, now, finally, officially, it is Friday. There's your Friday song right there, Mint Royale and Show Me. You heard music from Junior Senior and that classic. Yes, I'm calling it a classic. Move Your Feet is the track. And you heard music from Kenny Gray. Thanks to morning show producer Owen for introducing me to that song. I had never heard it before. I Don't Smoke is the name of it. You heard music from Supermodel with I Used to Live in England. Music from Bad Colors before that with Maybe I Should Move to LA. And at the top of the set, you heard the latest from Jungle. And Jungle is going to be playing Seattle's Climate Pledge Arena on Saturday, October 3rd. Also, for our Bay Area listeners, they're going to be playing the Greek Theater in Berkeley on Tuesday and Wednesday, October 6th and 7th. That is new music from Jungle with that song called The Wave.
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1: Looking at more people writing in. Thank you, Bruce, listening from Philadelphia, Colin in Raleigh, and we've got Jimmy in Maple Leaf, Garrett in Ballard. Happy birthday, Garrett. Also, KEXP's own Kenya in Los Angeles. Thank you, Kenya. Craig in Dallas, Brad wishing Lila in Denver a speedy recovery. So we are sending healing wishes your way, Lila. And Maria in Cleveland, and Antoinette in West Seattle, David in Seattle, Chris in Beacon Hill, and Bodie from San Francisco. Turning 9 today. Happy birthday. Happy 9th birthday, Bodie. And also Teddy in Colorado writing in saying, I'm going to get spoiled having Lisa and Troy each morning. Appreciate all that you do. Well, we appreciate you, Teddy. Yes, Lisa did the early show today, right before this show. And also Jim from Chicago said, hey, Troy, I'm hanging at the gathering space and doing light skateboarding around the pledge. So cool to lay my eyes on KEXP and see your mug behind the board. Thank you so much, Jim from Chicago, and welcome to the gathering space. All right, coming up next here on The Morning Show, this is the latest from Ceremony. It's KEXP.

In a system designed for oppression to thrive, it's no wonder. 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

0: burgers, 55 fries, 55 tacos, 55 pies, 55 cokes, 100 tater tots, 100 pizzas, 100 tenders, 100 meatballs, 100 coffees, 55 wings, 55 shakes, 55 pancakes, 55 pasta, 55 peppers, and 155 taters.
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0: You are listening to KEXP, The Morning Show. That is a request for Muscles right there. Ice Cream is the name of that track. And you heard music from Get Down Services with that song, The Radiator. I sat down with Get Down Services in the KEXP live room for Live on KEXP. Not too long ago. You can see it on our YouTube channel. They were fantastic and also hilarious. We had a great conversation. Had a request for the band Fear from 1984. Let's Have a War is the name of that track, which is also found on the Repo Man soundtrack. You heard new music from Sweeping Promises, one of my new favorite songs. It's called Shooting Shadows. They're going to be putting a record out on Sub Pop Records, the great Sub Pop, on August 14th. And for our Bay Area listeners, Sweeping Promise is going to be playing in San Francisco at the Rickshaw Stop on Friday, September 18th. And they will be in Seattle at Baba Yaga Wednesday, September 23rd. I'm definitely going to go see Sweeping Promises. And you heard music, another request for Dead Pioneers, that song No Kings. And a listener named Amy wrote in and said, my fiance and I are so excited to see Dead Pioneers tonight at Timber Festival in Carnation, Washington, and would love to hear a track. So there you go. And you heard new music out of Los Angeles from Ceremony. Their new album's coming out in August as well. That song is called Death, Destruction, Mayhem. And it's all right here on Listener Powered, KEXP, your morning show.
1: 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I included a gift to KEXP in my will so that future generations of music lovers can also benefit from all that KEXP has to offer. My name is Katrina Harvey Watt, and I'm the Associate Director of Leadership Giving at KEXP and a proud member of the Reverb Society. If you want to learn more about how you, too, can power the KEXP of the future, email me at reverb@kexp.org.
0: Thanks for hanging out with us here on KEXP. My name is Troy Nelson with you on the morning show. And thanks to everybody writing in. Thank you, James. And thank you, Kathleen and Shoreline. And Kathleen was the one that requested Fear. And also CJ in St. Paul, Darcy in West Seattle, Lori in Bellingham, Patricia from Charlotte to Whoa Daddy, listening in from Anacortes and Extra Sour in San Francisco. Thank you, Mr. Sour, for writing in. All right, it was on this day in 1977 that this song hit number one on the UK singles chart and was produced by the legendary Giorgio Moroder. And I'm talking about Donna Summer's I Feel Love.

when I was 15, 16, when I really started to play guitar, I definitely wanted to become a musician. It was almost impossible because the dream was so big that I didn't see any chance, because I was living in a little town, was studying. And when I finally broke away from school and became a musician, I thought, well, now I may have a little bit of a chance, because all I really wanted to do is music, and not only play music, but compose music. At that time in Germany, in 69, 70, they had already discotheques. So I would take my car, would go to a discotheque, sing maybe 30 minutes. I think I had about 7-8 songs. I would partially sleep in the car because I didn't want to drive home. And that helped me for about almost 2 years to survive in the beginning. I wanted to do an album with the sounds of the 50s, the sounds of the 60s, of the 70s, and then have a sound of the future. And I said, wait a second, I know the synthesizer. Why don't I use the synthesizer, which is the sound of the future? And I didn't have any idea what to do, but I knew I needed a click. So we put a click on the 24 track, which then was synced to the Moog modular. I knew that could be a sound of the future, but I didn't realize how much the impact would be. My name is Giovanni Giorgio, but everybody calls me Giorgio.

wants to free your mind about the concept of harmony and of music being correct, you can do whatever you want. So nobody told me what to do, and there was no preconception of what to do.

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Turn it up and rip off the knob.

0: are listening to KEXP, The Morning Show, and that is St. Vincent covering Metallica, doing Sad But True from the Metallica Blacklist that came out in 2021. A whole bunch of artists covering songs from the Black album. I think Mac DeMarco's on there, and Titus Andronicus. There's a whole slew of artists covering songs from the Black album. And speaking of Metallica, you heard Metallica getting mashed up with Huey Lewis in the News. And, of course, the mashup genius Bill McClintock at it again. And thanks to all these messages coming in. People are like, what? Yes. And also, you heard Daft Punk in there. Giorgio by Moroder is the name of that track. And speaking of Giorgio Moroder, he produced Donna Summer's I Feel Love, which on this day in 1977 hit number one on the UK charts. And so wanted to celebrate some Donna Summer today.
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0: 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My name is Troy Nelson, in for John, here on The Morning Show on this Friday. Thank you to everyone writing in. Thank you, Jim in Chicago. Thank you, Ro and Ro's dad, Patrick, on the way home to Seattle from Mount Zion National Park. And also Adam in San Francisco, Bob in Federal Way. Up next here on The Morning Show, this is new music right here from Cherry Pick.

0: spend a lot of time carefully choosing the songs we play. 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

are listening to KEXP. It's the morning show. There's the legendary Prince right there with that song Seven. And you heard music from Ween, Don't Get Too Close to My Fantasy, from the 1992 album Pure Guava. Ween came up recently, a couple days ago on Wednesday. I interviewed the band Snooper, and they did a fantastic live on KEXP performance.

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0: 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Going back to 1979, the Flying Lizards doing their version of Money. That's What I Want. And you heard new music from Uchi Yara, one of my new favorite songs, that song Body Scanner. And you heard music from, Lena Lovitch and Mashed Up Against Sleaford Mods, that song which is named Lucky Discourse, and that mashup was done by Dazzle Monroe, and it was requested by a listener named Michelle, and so thank you for that. I did not know that existed, and actually it doesn't even really sound like a mashup to me. It just sounds like a regular song. It's just a funny mashup, but it works. And you heard music from Boy Harsher, new Boy Harsher. They have an album coming out in September called Get Mean. Hard Beat is that new track. Had a request from KEXP's own Kelly Stoltz wanting to hear that Portraits of Tracy song. It's called Caught in a Jam. And at the top of that long set of music out of Brooklyn, you heard the latest from Black Marble. Their album is coming out in August 21st, to be exact. It's going to be called Life in Small Places. And that song is called Anything. It's KEXP.
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0: Thank you for being with us here on KEXP, and we're going to be with you at least for 20 more minutes at 10 o'clock. It'll be time for the midday show with Cheryl Waters, so definitely keep hanging out with us here on KEXP. Thanks for all your awesome requests, kind words. I appreciate all of you. Christy in Seattle, happy birthday to you. And we've got Faye, Kyra, and is it pronounced Logi? Logi? And Kurt, who are listening at Henry Reed Organic Farm in Gibson's, BC, and also Reese in Vancouver, BC, Eric in Mount Vernon, Melissa in Roaming Shores, Ohio, and you, who else, Topher in Roosevelt, Peyton in Capitol Hill, Laura in Tulsa, and Witt in Atlanta, and Brock in Germany, people listening from all over the place, Tristan in Broadview, AJ in Montana, Caitlin in San Francisco, Brooke in Mount Vernon, Gene in Belfair. And coming up next here on the morning show, this is new music from Beethoven. It's called Lasagna. It's KEXP.

0: was it we had for dinner tonight?
1: Well, we had a choice, steak, fish.
0: Yes, I remember I had lasagna.
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0: Yeah, you. You're listening to Troy Nelson on KEXP.
1: You mean something. You're not simply one of many. You're electrifying.

0: are listening to KEXP. That is a banger from 2011 from Escort. Cocaine Blues, the name of the track. And you heard the latest from Juju Rogers featuring Jamila Woods, and the new Juju Rogers album is called Pink Guitars, Spaceships, and Voodoo Dolls. And you heard music from Mama's Gun, and that song is called Joy. And new music from Babehoven, and that song is called Lasagna. Well, my name is Troy Nelson. What a pleasure it has been to be with all of you here on the morning show. Be sure to stick around in just about 5 minutes. It'll be time for the midday show with Cheryl Waters. And I want to shout out Ken on the Real Time playlist. Thank you, Ken. Way to go, Ken. And also morning show producer Owen. Thank you, Owen. And we had a blast with all of you. And I hope you all have a great weekend. I'll be back with you tomorrow in my usual spot, 3 to 6 p.m. There's Cheryl. We're all just, we're losing our minds.
1: We're shouting out, people.
0: Our pets' heads are falling off. Anywho, I'll leave you with one more. Here's some Blonde Shell. Take care, everybody.

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3: 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And on demand, we've got the two-week streaming archive and the KEXP mobile app. Suki Waterhouse is going to be playing at Stern Grove in San Francisco this Sunday, and I'm going to be there DJing before the show and in between sets. Hope to see some of you in the Bay this weekend, and Suki will be in Seattle playing Woodland Park Zoo as part of Zoo Tunes on Thursday, August 6th. The new album, Loveland, came out earlier this month, and that song, Back in Love. Townies from Wednesday. You also heard Friday, I'm in Love by The Cure, and New Age Healers with a brand new song from an album, Blowing Smoke Through the Choir, which will be out August 19th. You just heard the song, Lost It All. Jeff, listening in Folsom, California, says, New Age Healers, awesome, so excited. And Nan, listening from Dallas today, want to say hi. And Kelly in San Francisco says, thanks for playing Suki. Can't wait to see her this Sunday at Stern Grove. You too. I hope you'll say hi, Kelly. Coming up next, well, first I want to say thank you to my fabulous producer Mira and Alex helping out behind the scenes today as well. You can reach out to us at dj@kexp.org or text 206-903-5397. Dave in San Francisco just requested Dry Cleaning, and Jet and Socrates the Cat requested King Gizzard and the Lizard Wizard. I mean, really. Am I going to say no to either of those? You tell me. But first, I have something coming up

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0: EXP because the music and community that I find here make my life so much richer. 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
2: I'm Cheryl Waters. Thanks so much for joining me on KEXP, where the music matters. You're listening to The Midday Show. I've got Mira and wonderful Alex here with me today, and we love hearing from you. You just heard a new song from The Strokes' latest album, that song Going Shopping from Reality Awaits. That going out to Garrett in Ballard, who's celebrating a birthday today. Happy 35th birthday. And so cool, one of my favorite bands released an album on my 35th birthday, says Garrett. It was meant to be. I hope that's just the beginning of a fabulous day for you. Dry cleaning in that set as well, going out to Dave in San Francisco, who is running Crosstown Trail in San Francisco, and says, hit my head all day from Dry Cleaning's latest album, Secret Love is My Jam. You also heard Tess Parks in that set out of Toronto. Charlie Potato is on her 2024 album, Pomegranate. And Ken Pomeroy out of Tulsa, Oklahoma, is currently on tour playing the Knitting Factory in Spokane, July 28th. Happy Valley, Oregon for Pickathon on July 31st. And also going to be at the Showdown Saloon in Portland, August 1st. And coming to Seattle in October at the Fifth Avenue Theater on October 13th, and you just heard the song Pareidolia from the album Cruel Joke from Ken Pomeroy that came out last year. Let's see. We've got so many great requests coming up, and birthday Sebastian's in Mazatlan and celebrating 25th birthday today. I've got some David Bowie coming up for you. Happy birthday, Sebastian. And Beth in Seattle says, my best friend Anna is from Columbus, is in from Columbus for her birthday today and loves Built to Spill. Don't we all? She says, will you play Big Dipper for her? It would mean the world. We would be so happy to do that. Happy birthday, Anna.
3: Once.

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2: 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If you hear something that you love and you want to hear it again, or you missed a show or a DJ that you love, you've got 2 weeks to listen to it as many times as you want on the KEXP streaming archive. And of course, the free mobile app, an amazing feature, highly recommend. You just heard David Bowie, and that song, Heroes, is going out to a listener on their birthday today. Happy birthday, Sebastian, who says this is my first time requesting a song on KEXP, also my 25th birthday so far. I'm spending the day with my dog and best friend, also listening to KEXP as I do every morning. It would be great if you could play Heroes by David Bowie, as it's my all-time favorite song. Couldn't think of a better day to hear it. Thank you so much. You're the best. Sebastian, listening from Mazatlan today, and Feliz. You also heard Deer Hunter, Halcyon Digest is the 2010 album, that song called Desire Lines. You also heard Atmos Bloom in that set. That's a new record, Everythingness, from the South London duo, composed of partners in life and music, Tilda Grattan and Curtis Patterson, an irresistible dream gaze record, again called Everythingness, from South London band Atmos Bloom. And you also heard Built to Spill, another great listener request, and going out for a happy birthday. They're playing a pickathon in Happy Valley, Oregon, July 30th, and also Zoo Tunes supporting Courtney Barnett in Seattle on August 18th, and at the Pioneer Courthouse supporting Courtney Barnett on August 19th in Portland. Coming up next, I've got another request. Katie in San Francisco says, I lost my beloved Uncle David last Thursday, very unexpectedly, and I'm not sure what song to request since we always listen to classical music and flamenco in his car. We were on a quest to eat at every Chinese restaurant in San Francisco. Well, that must have been super fun. There are a lot of great ones there. And he made delicious jam and was always giving it to me. He volunteered for a salmon conservation org and loved his dogs and gardening. Maybe you can play Cardinal by Casey Musgrave if it fits anywhere or something to cheer me up. Thanks for being a musical rock. Thank you for sharing so much about your wonderful Uncle David with us. And our hearts go out to you. And here is some Casey Musgraves.

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0: a cathartic sonic assault from Portuguese band Machina on KEXP, that Lisbon trio, with the album Body Transmission. And that's a brand new record, that song Bizarro. And that one woke you up, right? Don't need your coffee. Don't need another cup of coffee now. King Gizzard and the Lizard Wizard, People Vultures from the album Nonagon Infinity. You also heard Courtney Barnett's Sunday Roast by request from Sam at Z Cycle Shop in Denver. Thanks so much for tuning in. And you heard, oh, and by the way, I mentioned this earlier when I played Built to Spill, but Courtney Barnett is going to be playing in Seattle at Woodland Park Zoo as part of Zoo Tunes on August 18th. And in San Francisco, three nights at the Fillmore, August 26th, 27th, and 28th. You also heard Julia Colom in that set, and a sophomore album from the Spanish musician raised in Mallorca is called Paradis, and you just heard a beautiful song called The Cercat. And Casey Musgraves kicking us off, that beautiful song called Cardinal comes from the album Deeper Well, which came out in 2024.
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0: I'm Cheryl Waters. You're tuned in to KEXP, where the music matters. Getting lots of love from listeners today. Kim in San Francisco, Hayes in the Bay Area, Danny and Pinto the dog listening in Chicago, and Matt in San Diego, Kristen and Greg and Yolo from Las Vegas are listening with the summer heat, and Roy and White Salmon is out camping. Thanks for all the great pics from your wilderness trip. Want to say hi to Rachel in Brooklyn. And Skip, also Jen on Orca, sent a picture of Maud the cat. Our good friend Tamar sent a cat pic as well. And lots of love for the deer hunter from Corey in Tacoma, Will in Sydney, BC, and Butcher in Oklahoma City. Thanks so much, everyone, for hanging out with us today. I got Mira and Alex with me, and a request from Eric and Sven the cat in Hanville, Washington, for a little Bob Marley.

0: I power KEXP because the music and community that I find here make my life so much richer. I included a gift to KEXP in my will so that future generations of music lovers can also benefit from all that KEXP has to offer. My name is Katrina Harvey Watt, and I'm the Associate Director of Leadership Giving at KEXP and a proud member of the Reverb Society. If you want to learn more about how you, too, can power the KEXP of the future, email me at reverb@kexp.org.
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2: You just heard Ween in that set, Voodoo Lady, going out to Christopher from Wilkes-Barre, Pennsylvania, and Sam and Louise Sullivan, the title track from their brand new album, Love and Devotion, which comes out today. The sibling duo grew up in the Pacific Northwest, now based in Philadelphia. And Bob Marley and the Wailers, a listener request for a sweet little kitty. Thank you so much for tuning in to the Midday Show on KEXP, where the music matters. And I've got lots of great rockin' requests. Liz in Tacoma needs to hear a little L7 today. And also got a request for Frankie and the Witch Fingers, which I will try to get to. And Tiffany and Squim with Sun Hunter tuning in today want to hear some Aloe Black. And Norberto in Brownsville, Texas. I just screamed this request to Mira. I'm like, somebody wants me to play my favorite Beatles song. My brain just melted. My favorite Beatles song. There's like 100 favorite Beatles songs. Maybe you all can start sending in your favorite Beatles songs and we'll go with one of those. I'll pick a great one from that. Oh my God, Norberto, I could never. I don't have a favorite Beatles song. That's a tough one. But if you listen regularly, you know that favorites is not my favorite term when it comes to music, because they're all my favorites. I love so many, which is such a great, great problem to have. And let's see. Jason's listening in Tumwater and wants to hear the Universal from Blur. Hope you're all having a great day today. Norberto, you totally made me smile with that Beatles request.

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2: 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Jenny's listening in West Seattle and love the Casey Musgraves. Fiona in Western Mass, love the Julia Cologne, says a new favorite. Love that. Greg's listening in Magnolia with Kisa the Black Cat. Our good friend Stacy's tuned in. Love the Bob Mould live on KEXP that we had this past Wednesday. If you subscribe to our YouTube channel, we'll let you know when the video of that session launches, and you can go back and listen to it on the two-week streaming archive at kexp.org. Want to say hi to Dan, Sarah, Chuck, and Linda, and, of course, Crush the Aussie, listening in Northwoods, Wisconsin. And Vivian's on Bainbridge Island. Love the Ween. Got a lot of love for the Ween in there, including from Nick in San Antonio. Want to say hi to Skylar in Mercer Island, loving the Ween as well, and William in Dallas. Love that Sam and Louise track, had William bobbing his head. Said, I'll have to put that one on your list, on my list. Have a great weekend, William, and thanks so much for tuning in.

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2: You just heard Seattle band Moss, that song Youth Loser from their 2025 album of the same name. And Moss is headed out to the Timber Outdoor Music Festival, which has an incredible lineup as always. Yahtzee going to be there. Dead Pioneer, Casa Overall, Packaging, Samantha Crane, Frankie and the Witchfingers, Lady Ray, Reina Tropical, DJ Riz is going to be spinning, Terror Cactus. The list just goes on and on and on. Lucha Luna, Weep Wave, and many, many more. And I picked the wrong weekend to be going out of town. There's always so much fun stuff going on, but Timber is a magical, magical festival. Started last night, runs today, tomorrow, and I am excited for anyone that is going to be out there this weekend. Have a wonderful time. And Emma from Moss wanted to hear a little Frankie and the Witchfingers, so I've definitely got that coming up. Going to play that for the Midday Show in studio feature. This is Lorelei before local band Moss. That New York project is headed by Nate Amos, also known for being a member of Water From Your Eyes. And I absolutely love that song, Billy Came Back, from the album The Singer in My Band from This Is Lorelei. Haver, a member of Frightened Rabbit, Billy Kennedy, with a new project, that song called Crime. And Seattle band Simile is a project of Kyle A. Musselwhite. And that song, No Shame, is from the 2021 album, Year of the Lemon. Kyle and the band's Sloucher and the Globes. And you also heard Kevin Morby from the new album, Little Wide Open. Congratulations to Kevin Morby and Katie Crutchfield of Waxahachie. They just had their beautiful little baby boy, and so excited to be seeing photos of that online. You also heard The Beatles and Your Bird Can Sing from the Revolver album. Thanks to Nan for suggesting that great song, one of my many favorite Beatles tunes. Time for the Midday Show in-studio feature, that time of day where I dig into the in-studio archives and play tracks from past in-studio sessions. And since Emma of the band Moss wants to hear some Frankie and the Witchfingers, I'll play something from their live KEXP set from the Gathering Space. But first, here's Weep Wave live on KEXP last year. They are also one of the bands that are going to be playing the Timber Outdoor Music Fest.

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2: Cass from Omaha says, I'm currently traveling with my family on the extraterrestrial highway in Nevada. Do you think you could play Motorway to Roswell by the Pixies? Be safe and have fun. I hope you're on a great trip with the family. You also heard L7 in that set, and that was going out to Liz in Tacoma, who's having a rough week that started with losing her teen idol, Jennifer Finch of L7. And Liz says, Jennifer showed me a different way to be in the world. She blew my mind when I saw her at the Outhouse in Kansas when I was 16. It was truly life-changing. And this week was my first birthday without my dad. And my mom's dementia meant she forgot. I like to say I'm used to it after all these years, but I'm not. I'm working to count my blessings and to find joy while still embracing the sadness. And KEXP is such a big part of this process. If you can play Shove by L7, that would be grand. That song still slaps. We're sending much love to you, Liz. And thanks so much for listening today. Frankie and the Witch Fingers, by request. They are playing out at the Timber Music Festival in Carnation, Washington tonight. And Alex says they'll take the main stage at 8:45 p.m. And another band playing the Timber Outdoor Music Festival is Weep Wave. You just heard them live on KEXP. And they'll be playing tomorrow on the main stage at 2:35 p.m. And Melissa in Tacoma made a request for Alabama Shakes, which I played earlier, but I forgot to mention that they are playing tonight in Tacoma. Melissa says that it's a great new outdoor venue in Tacoma and says, usually we have to head north to Seattle to see great bands, and I'm so excited to be able to see them for the first time in my own backyard. And that is very, very exciting. And have a great time tonight. Love me some Alabama Shakes. They'll be playing at the Dune Peninsula in Point Defiance Park in Tacoma tonight and tomorrow in Eugene at Autzen Stadium, where I saw the Grateful Dead many, many, many, many, many times. I've got lots of great requests on the way. I got a request from Barbie in Belltown, who says it's Eva Hendrix's birthday today. Will you play some Charlie Bliss? I absolutely will. I'm not sure I get the connection there, but happy to throw that on. And Amy in Crescent Valley, BC, has had a tough 24 hours. And this one goes out to the sweet baby robin that she found in the yard. A request for Annie Lennox.

Happy birthday to Eva Hendrix of Charlie Bliss, even though I was reading that listener's message requesting Charlie Bliss because it was Eva's birthday. I somehow, even though I was reading the words with my mouth, was thinking of baby Hendrix, Eva Walker's daughter. And I was like, I don't get the connection between that and Charlie Bliss. And of course, my producer, Mira, always sets me straight on everything. But I love that. I had a little brain fart there. Loving that Charlie Bliss request. And Annie Lennox with Little Bird. Sunny in Alameda says, I had a very scary road rage incident. And I want you to know that the Annie Lennox tune, Little Bird, completely helped me release the fear from my body. And I feel so much better now. I'm so happy that the music had that effect. I'm very sorry for the road rage incident, but thank goodness for music. Thanks to Heather in Oakland for saying hi to Kurt Vile, as I requested when they saw him and in Oakland. That is so awesome. And, of course, he's the nicest guy ever, right? And Extra Sour in San Francisco, sending fam pics. Thank you so much. Love you all enjoying some outdoor live music together. And Professor Moonbeam, thank you for the picture. Says, greetings from Kirk Creek Campground. And Amanda in Victoria says, thanks for soundtracking my lovely day off. I got some treats from a nearby bakery and I'm reading on the Gorge Dock in Victoria, BC. Thanks for great music and vibes as always. That is a gorgeous picture and just brings me calmness just looking at it, Amanda. Thanks for putting KEXP in the mix there. Want to say hi to Raphael listening in Peru, and I am working my way through as many requests as I can before I turn things over to Mike Ramos, filling in for Larry on the afternoon show today. That's about a little over 20 minutes away. And right now, why don't we just play some music from the Blacktones? I'm thinking of Eva and Hendrix.

That is Oakland band Space Moth from the new album Inward Eye, The Universe Next Door. They're playing tonight at the Rickshaw Stop in San Francisco and in Occidental Square here in Seattle on August 20th with La Luz as part of Downtown Summer Sounds. You also heard Wildfires from Salt and REM, The Great Beyond. Ty Segall, Black Paint from his upcoming album Chrome. That'll be out August 28th. And Ty Segall playing the sold-out KEXP Barbecue in Seattle on Saturday, August 22nd. A great lineup that includes Anjan de Poitouin, Packaging Los Mirlos, Arlo Parks, and more. La Securite out of Montreal from the new album Bingo, that song called Na Na, and Seattle band The Black Tones covering an incredible song from Chrissy Zebitempo and the Ngozi family called Troublemaker. Can't get enough of that one. Thank you all so much for hanging out with me today. And thanks to Mira and Alex for all your great help. And Larry Rose is going to fill in for me on Monday. I'll be flying back from San Francisco. Hope to see some of you out at the Stern Grove Festival this Sunday. I'll be DJing before and between music sets. Suki Waterhouse will be headlining. And I will be back on Tuesday. Have a wonderful weekend. Hope some of you make it out to the Timber Outdoor Music Fest. And I know Michaela's going to see Alabama Shakes at Point Defiance tonight in Tacoma. There's just so much to do. It's hard to fit it all in. But whatever you do, whether it's getting out or relaxing, take care of yourself and have a wonderful weekend. One more song before I go and turn things over to Mike Ramos and the afternoon show. Here's Steph Chura with a new song called Danny from an upcoming album called Dancing Alone on the Concrete.

0: KEXP Seattle and KEXC Alameda, Oakland, San Francisco, an affiliate of the University of Washington. 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
1: 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The Rain Man. 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

Problem, you're allergic to a well-familiar name. You have a problem with this one if the results are the same.

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3: 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Happy Friday. 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However you're doing it, thank you so much for being here. My name is Mike Ramos. Filling in for my guy Larry Mizell Jr. on the afternoon show, as previously mentioned. Haha. Usually doing my thing on the overnights, Monday into Tuesday. Monday if you're up late, Tuesday if you're up early. But great to be here. Plenty of something from the OCs. Going back to 2010 or even before, I feel like. One of the first songs I heard from them, I think it's back when they were a Bay Area band, from Warm Slime, I Was Denied. Yes, ahead of that one, going back to 2003. Favorite I've been digging out this summer, from the White Stripes, from Elephant, Girl, You Have No Faith in Medicine. Love the rhyming acetaminophen with medicine. Yeah, just works. Some Being Dead ahead of that. Austin-based trio, one of my faves of 2024, Eels, that record. It's the album opener, Godzilla Rises. Just beautiful track, those harmonies, come on. And something from Weezer, 96 record, Pinkerton.

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1: KEXP. Yeah. It's the afternoon show. Mike Ramos in here, filling in for Larry Mizell Jr. Great to be here. Usually in here for the overnight, but yeah. Great to see y'all in the daytime. Brand new track right there from Man, Woman, Chainsaw. Out of London. Been together since they were teens, so can hear that chemistry for sure. Record Cannonball will be out in August, a couple weeks. Track their Nosedive. Some 90s stuff taking me back to my alt radio days, listening on my Walkman as a kid. Veruca Salt, Volcano Girls from Eight Arms to Hold You. Some from Black Ends, Seattle group with a brand new single, All on Bone. 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Can't wait to hear their next project. Shout out Black Ends. Shout out everybody tuned in. Great to hear from each and every one of you. 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Big and Michelle, behind the scenes, holding me down on that playlist. 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All sorts of comments, links, info for you. Plenty more jams on the way, by the way. I got some more throwback stuff just because, you know, feeling good on a Friday. Got a request I'm going to get to. There's certain, like, cheat codes for requests. I got Teddy from Grand Junction, Colorado, requesting some DNB, and you already know. I do a thing called DNB at 3 at 3 a.m. on my overnight show. We're going to do a little 3 p.m. edition. Also, got a request for some Saturday Nights. Yo, haven't heard that in so long. Request for some AFI. Yeah, y'all are speaking my language. Gonna keep it moving right after this. Get into some brand new stuff from one of KXP's brand new DJs, actually. Big up Dirk, one of our latest hires and co-host of Sounds of Survivance with Kevin Sir. Him and Kevin hipping me to this awesome band out of Montana called Coyote and the Great Rock and Roll. We're going to hear some throwback sounding stuff that's brand new right after this. Some stuff from Dead Pioneers on the way. Great record out right now called Wagon Burner. See what else we got time for, you know. Here till 4 p.m. And we got Evie coming in right after me. It's KXP, y'all. Keep it locked right here. So listen to Proud Radio. Yeah.
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3: KEXP. It's the afternoon show. It's Friday. Mike Ramos filling in for Larry Mizell Jr. Beautiful day down here at KEXP Studios. Got the Bite of Seattle going on. Bunch of people in the gathering space. Nice little summer Friday, y'all. Hope the tunes are sounding just as nice. Brand new music right here in the background. And just before this, from 44 Go. Brand new four-piece band out of right here in Seattle. Check that playlist, kxp.org, for that Bandcamp link. Nice little like 4 or 5 track EP. It's called D1. This is the opener, Revolver. Just ahead of this, something from AFI. Yeah, what? We got AFI on KEXP. Come on. Summer Shudder from December Underground. Going out to Matt in San Diego. Thank you so much for that request. Hadn't heard that one in a minute. Some from Dead Pioneers, Cheap Perfume, featured on that track. Nazi Teeth from Wagon Burner, just came out last month in full. And some from Coyote and the Great Rock and Roll, band out of Billings, Montana area, with this awesome record, Paint Yourself for War. That's the opener, Greasy Grass. Big up KXP's newest DJ, Dirk, for sending me that. Definitely going to want to check out his shows if you dug that. Sounds of Survivance, Saturday mornings. Probably filling in here and there as well. Big up everybody tuned in, messaging. So great to hear from so many of you. Hearing from neighbors, hearing from 90.teen DJs I mentored. What up, Kella? Hearing from people I know IRL and hearing from people that I hear from a lot on the emails and texts here. Yeah, plenty more requests. I'm really trying to like, I wish I could sit here and respond to every single one of you. Play every single request, but I'm only here till 4, so hey. Gonna keep it moving. Squeeze in as much music as we can into these 3 hours. On this kind of heavy shoegaze tip, got this brand new single right here from Biaba Doobie. Pretty sure, I don't know if I've ever said her name right, but she is very rad. She rocks. New record, Pylon, coming out soon, and single right here, Sun Has Set. It is not. It's still super sunny right now. Enjoy these late sunsets while we still can. Hope everybody's having a happy summer. It's KEXP, y'all. Afternoon show. Let's go.
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1: 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Thank you so much for being here. My name is Mike Ramos. I'm filling in for the afternoon show today for my guy Larry Mizell Jr. Always a pleasure being here in the booth with you. And you and you and you. Everybody in the gathering space. Everybody elsewhere. Everybody out here in the Seattle Center going to Bite of Seattle or whatever. So much stuff going on. Hope y'all having a good summer. Got this track right here from Niki Tone. Many aliases, this guy, but many projects. Super talented, though. Track Hike from his Hike Stars release from the very top of last year. So from Major Lazer and Amber Kaufman, yeah, that voice from the Dirty Projectors, if it sounded familiar. Track there, Get Free from Free the Universe from 2013. Something from Santa Gold, that self-titled from 2008, You'll Find a Way. Been spinning that a lot. It's on my son's summer 2026 playlist. Yeah, it's a real thing now. Some more great requests. Had one for the Sugar Cubes from 1992, Stick Around for Joy. That one, Vitamin. And some from the Saturday Nights. That record, Mingle. Light in the Attic release from 2008 was one of my favorite albums of the year. I remember buying that from the old Easy Street Records when it was right down here on Mercer Street. I think we had multiple KXP DJs working there. Namely, Troy and Morgan, I think. Good times. That track, Surf Song. What a request. Appreciate that. And way back there, something from Biaba Doobie. Sun Has Set, brand new single, sounded real nice from Pylon. Forthcoming record will be out this September. And like I said, big up all my peoples tuned in. Got so much of the show left and so many things I still want to play for you. More requests, more new music. You know, I got D&B at 3 p.m. Gonna get to some Solange in a minute, some Interplanetary Criminal from the request list. We'll see what else we got going on. Keep it locked right here and join the crew. You can hit me up, dj@kxp.org, via email. Shoot me a text, 206-903-5397. Whatever's easiest, keep it safe. Don't text and drive. And yeah, speaking of my son's summer 2026 playlist, man, it's like 4 years old. Never too early to get into Operation Ivy. But he's really taking a liking to their stuff. And Rancid, to be honest, but really been running that Operation Ivy record a lot with the fam. And yeah, gonna play this one next. That is, even though it came out in 1988, lyrics are kind of evergreen, unfortunately. Great song anyways. Big up everybody tuned in, no matter where you're listening from. It's KEXP. It's an overnight. Just kidding. It's the afternoon show. I knew I was going to do that. I do that like once a show. Usually on the overnight, but on afternoon show today. Hey. Keep it locked right here, people. Back to the music right after this. KEXP.
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1: KEXP. It's Ramos, but it's okay, Killer Mike. It's okay. Happens all the time. Mike Ramos filling in, though, on the afternoon show for my guy Larry Mizell Jr. At the halfway point of the show, got some Felix the House Cat in the mix. Everyone is someone in L.A. from Devin Dazzle and the Neon Fever. Great album from 2004. And yeah, was featured on Tony Hawk's American Wasteland video game. Underrated Tony Hawk game. One day I'm just going to do a show that's nothing but like Tony Hawk video game soundtrack songs or something, I swear. L.A. artist Vince Staples, ahead of this, from his brand new record, Crybaby, came out in full last month. Seventh record, first independent release, track there, Blackberry Marmalade, one of my faves from it. Some NorCal stuff from Ceremony. If you've been following that band, what a run they've had. Started as like a super hardcore power violence. I remember my friend showing me them like a long time ago, and every song of theirs was like 1 minute long. Then they had that really cool L-Shaped Man record, went post-punk in like 2014-15. Kind of returning to their roots or somewhere in between. New record, Tell Me Your Dream, will be out in August. Track there, Death, Destruction, Mayhem. And catch them on tour, hitting Substation here in Seattle, September 27th. And we'll be at the Fillmore in SF, November 13th. Legendary NorCal band, Bay Area band, whatever you want to call it. Operation Ivy, yes. The original is on Energy. Track there, Unity. One of my son's favorite records to listen to this summer. This track from Operation Ivy and this background one from Felix the House Cat, also on Little Dude's summer playlist. Big up everybody tuned in, though. I appreciate each and every one of you. It is, like, so great to hear from y'all. So great to be in here. Got to do the quick roll call because there's so many of you. Christopher in Madison, Wisconsin. What up? Kevin in Ottawa. Raymond in New Jersey. Kyla and Tobin in Sandpoint, Idaho. Stefan in Vancouver, BC. My guy Manuel in LA. Nick in Sonoma. Skylar in Mercer Island. Casey in Brooklyn. Teddy in Grand Junction, Colorado. Matt in San Diego. Jeff in the Bay Area. Margaret and Danny, my neighbors. What up? Rafael in Peru. Mike from Iowa City, Iowa. Daniel in DC. Kevin in Little Rock, Arkansas. Sarah in Queen Anne. Amber in Seattle. Wes in Portland. Jack in England. What up? Extra Sour in SF. Jesse on Lopez Island. Mike in Austin, Texas. Enrique in Barcelona. Cassidy in Belltown. Matt in Victoria up in Alaska. Tribbs in Gales Ferry, Connecticut. Andy in Whistler, BC. Eric in Wallingford. Karina in San Francisco. Simon in Tacoma. Sandra in Federal Way. Casey in Seattle. Ksenia in Ogden, Utah. Victoria in Fairfax, VA. What up? Gary in Ballard. Brian in Oakland. Matt in Philadelphia. Appreciate each and every one of you. Gonna get to some brand new music from local producer Sango's Rhythm and Motion in just a minute here. Let's hear this real quick. It's KEXP, y'all. Keep it locked right here. The afternoon show, Mike Ramos, listener powered radio.
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and some raps on. 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

0: This is Jessie Lanza, and you're listening to Mike Ramos on KEXP Seattle.
1: KEXP. Yes, yes. Shout out Ms. Jessie Lanza for the drop. One of my faves. You don't know her music. Come on. Mike Ramos in the afternoon show. Filling in for my guy Larry. Almost a quarter to three here on the West Coast. I'm here till four. Evie coming in for drive time after me. And a great Friday night. We got Caught In with Lace Cadence. Street Sounds with Stassi Boss, who you just heard a couple songs ago. Mechanical Breakdown with Jen filling in from Sonic Producer. Oh, you know that's going to be a good one. Overnight with my fam Greta. All here on KEXP. But just playing you some tracks. That Earl Sweatshirt back there. Surf Gang on the beat. Charlie Tuna. Shout out Jurassic 5 though. That's from that Pompeii Utility double release. Came out back in April from Mike and Earl Sweatshirt and Surf Gang. 30 some tracks stayed in my rotation. See where it's at the end of the year when we're doing the list, you know. Brand new record from Nappy Nina. Originally from Oakland, but out in Brooklyn right now, I believe. Collaborative release with Swarvy, just a dope producer. Album called So and So, S-O-W and S-O. Yeah, track there, Get Got, features Stassi Boss, who you can hear later tonight. Street Sounds, y'all. So from Sango, who is originally from Seattle, but I believe based in Michigan these days, not sure. But that's from his... Says it's the cold, like the single, but he's got an awesome double LP out called Rhythm and Melody. Two-parter. One side's more raps, more beats. The other side's way more smooth, way more singing, way more R&B. That's from the rhythm side. Track the cold features Babyface Ray, GT, and Julian Andretti. Keeping it moving, though. Like I said, you know I got that DMB at 3 coming up. 3 p.m. edition. Usually do it at 3 a.m. on my overnight. Let's get into a little something to warm it up, though. I got some Nia archives and a few. Let's hear one of my recent favorites. Even though this record came out last year. Something from Cowgirl Clue. Little Ballet Flats on the gas pedal. Shout out everybody making their commute. Hopefully this will get you where you're going faster. KEXP, y'all. Let's get it. Ballet Flats.

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1: 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High Fidelity.

0: KEXP. Oh yes, it is not the overnight. It's the afternoon show. My name is Mike Ramos. I'm filling in. I usually do the overnight, and I think I said that on accident earlier. But hey, almost 3 p.m. I'm here till 4. We got drive time coming up right after me. Just had to get that one in right there. Another listener request / all-time summer jam. Even though it was just released last year, that's like, I feel like you're going to be able to dust this one off in like 15, 20 plus years and be like, hey, that's a good track. Lil rework of a Coffee vocal from Pull Up. Slow Burner. Interplanetary Criminal on this one. Excellent request, as was the previous one. Something from Prozac out of Ireland, actually Dublin, on his own Blue Press label, Losing You, from Enrique in Barcelona, who requested Solange's Losing You. Yeah. And some from Cowgirl Clue. Such a dope artist. Such a dope record. Total Freedom from last year. Ballet Flats on the gas pedal. Shout out to anybody that's out there driving right now. Like I said, big thanks everybody tuned in. You can hit me up, DJ at KEXP.org, 206-903-5397 on the text. Going to get right to some D&B at 3. Usually do an overnight thing, 1 to 5, Monday into Tuesday, 3 a.m. Always doing a little mini mix of jungle and D&B, and since it's 3 p.m., let's get it. Start with a little Nia Archives. Some brand new stuff from this Emotional Junglist record. Doing a lot of non-jungle, non-D&B stuff on this, but this is one of the more traditional ones. Features Georgia Smith. It's called Get Me Down. Let's get down on a Friday afternoon show, y'all. KEXP. Keep it locked right here.
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0: There's a force in the universe that makes things happen. 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
2: 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Oh, yes, it's the afternoon show. Mike Ramos in here filling in for my guy Larry Mizell Jr. Doing a little D&B at 3 p.m. edition by popular request. Usually on the overnight from Monday into Tuesday, 1 to 5 a.m. and at 3 a.m. PST Tuesday morning. 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
1: Type stuff, breakbeat, but speeding it way up. That's his first ever Jungle EP. Soundboy Johnny, that's the title track. Put it out on the Up Your Archives label, owned by one Nia Archives. Yeah. Soundboy Johnny, also heard that was a... one of John Richards' former nicknames. I don't know. You didn't hear from me, though. Some from the Colonel ahead of that one. What You Won't Do, a vocal. Just sounded so good in the summer. Summer jungle right there. And Nia Archives featuring Georgia Smith. Get Me Down from her Emotional Jungle. It's one of the only real, like, pure jungly sounding tracks on it, but great record nonetheless. I got a couple more for you just because everybody's asking me to keep it going. Then I'm going to transition out of it in just a sec with a request. I'm going from a D&B track that I think sounds like The Request into The Request, but I don't want to spoil the surprise for y'all. So, hey, let's get into one or two more, like I said. Like I mentioned, there's just certain songs that sound better during the daytime. So sending this all out to everybody listening on a nice sunny Friday. A little sunshine for you. R.I.P. Roy Ayers. KXP, y'all. Mike Ramos in the mix on the afternoon show. Keep it locked right here.
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1: KEXP. Ooh-wee. Mike Ramos on the afternoon show. For a little bit longer, winding it down. Had to get this request in. Seatbelts, Tank, a.k.a. the Cowboy Bebop theme song. Why does this remind me of the previous track so much? Some from Mystic Trip, MPH, Jewels. Let Me In City from Made in Crystal Palace. Netsky, Daddy Waku, Chantal Kashala back there. Everybody loves the sunshine. Winding down a little DNB at 3 in the afternoon. Show's almost over. You can still hit me if you want to hear something, DJ at KXP.org. On the email, 206-903-5397. On the text, Evie's up next for Drive Time. I got some new Steve Lacy right after this. KEXP, y'all. Keep it locked.
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1: KEXP. It's the afternoon show. Happy Friday, y'all. Mike Ramos filling in for Larry Mizell Jr. Only here till 4 p.m., so winding down the show. We're going to kick it over to Evie in just a few for drive time. It's Friday night on KEXP, so we got Lace with The Continent. Right after that, Street Sounds with Stassi Boss. Mechanical Breakdown after that with Jan filling in. Going to be a good one. And Overnight with my fam Greta. Make sure you stay tuned. Just had something from Bonobo. 8th studio record, Distance in Static, will be out on Ninja Tune this September. Lead single right here is called Me and You. Timeless sound right here, for sure. So from Kalela, Pink Panther's feature on that new one, The Bridge, from New Avatar. Just came out a couple weeks ago. So from Steve Lacy, another new record, Oh Yeah. That's like the full version. He released Nice Shoes as a single. That's like the... I had to cut it off because full version, Nice Shoes / In Your World, is 9 minutes long. Nice little record though. Can't wait to get further into that. And yeah, a couple more tracks before I'm out of here. Big thanks everybody for rocking with me. Appreciate each and every one of you so much. Gonna do the quick roll call before I get into a couple more tracks and kick it over to Evie. Big up Kimmy in Lake City, Dave in San Diego, Noel in Bremerton, Roslyn in Lake Stevens, Kat in San Diego, Craig in Dallas, Bob in Bellevue, Pete in La Quinta, California, David in Capitol Hill, Mike amplifying from Beacon Hill, Sam in Capitol Hill as well, Caroline in Wallingford, Gary in Ballard, Jared on Bainbridge Island, John in Issaquah, Raven here in Seattle, Stephanie in Edmonds, Dave in San Francisco, Taylor in Mammoth Lakes, California. Big up Joe, big up Michelle, big up Ray in SF, great to hear from you. Wish I could respond to every single email and text that came in, but there's so many, but I appreciate it so much. Thanks for rocking with me. If you like what you hear here, you can, you know, tune into my overnight, like I said, Monday into Tuesday, 1 to 5 a.m., technically Tuesday. Follow me on the gram at MFRAM0S for KEXP things and things going on outside of that. Follow DNBAT3 if you liked that at DNBAT3, Mixcloud, and IG. And y'all have a great rest of your Friday, great rest of your weekend. Hope everyone's having a great summer. Might get on the mic one more time, but might not have time. Let's get into this one and get into a nice breezy number from Jungle. Played a lot of Jungle, now I gotta play the group Jungle. Hope everybody has a good one, though. Like I said, Mike Ramos signing off, and I'm out. Peace.
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0: You're listening to KEXP.
1: KEXP. Yes, yes. Mike Ramos on the afternoon show. Signing off for real this time. Had to shout that out real quick. Rel B Free, amazing track right there. Metro Joe, if you know, you know. Everything is Everything, name of his new release, came out last month. Features former early DJ Gabriel Teodros and current overnight DJ Prometheus Brown with one of my favorite verses of the year. Check that out on Bandcamp. Link on the playlist, kxp.org. Jungle right there with Someday Somewhere from Sunshine. Coming out real soon. Big up everybody tuned in. I appreciate each and every one of you. Big up Michelle for holding me down on the playlist and the comments and all that. And big up all you for listening. Kicking over to Evie for drive time in just a minute. And had to introduce this one. Been listening to a lot of 90s stuff and working with some students in a summer program. And when you're asking their favorite, you know, musicians, favorite artists, yo, kid's like 311 still. Yeah. Still resonating with the youth, 311. So we gotta legalize 311, people. Legalize 311 on KEXP. No, seriously, I was like in middle school when this album came out, and it is still fire to me. Argue with me in the comments or whatever. No, but for real. Appreciate each and every one of you. Mike Ramos signing off on KEXP. Have a great Friday, y'all. Great weekend. And happy summer. Catch you next time. Later.
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2: 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Happy Friday! Hooray, it's here. I'm so thankful. I'm thankful for you, Friday. I appreciate you being here, and my name's Evie Stokes. I am DJing for you today until 7 p.m. You just heard some Say She She in the set Disco Life from Cut and Rewind.

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1: 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DJ Evie Stokes on Instagram is a good way to reach out to me as well. And it's Chris Hoyos. Chris, the legend Hoyos, is here helping out behind the scenes as well. Make sure you say hi to her. Thanks to Kirsten for manning the board today and helping out as well. And good to have you here. I hope you're doing well. What are you up to this weekend? What are you cooking for dinner? Just reach out. Say hey. Let us know what you're up to. All right. Man, have I said I'm glad it's Friday yet? What a week it's been. Non-stop action for me this week. Okay, up next, more music to keep the vibes high from Spiller. This one featuring Sophie Ellis-Bextor. You may remember this song. It's called Groove Jet. And it's here on the station where the music matters. KEXP. Happy Friday.

from Chloe Kaye, Bad Barra, the name of that single. When that single came out, Chris Stanley, who's our music director, sent it to me and she's like, you're going to like this one. And I do like it. And Brad suggested some music from the B-52s, specifically Channel Z. Great suggestion.

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3: 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What's up? My name's Evie. It's so good to have you here with me on a Friday. Trying to keep the vibes high today as I can. I know many of us have had a long week, so we can get through it together. All right. So in that set, lots of fun ones. B-52's Channel Z, that comes from Cosmic Thing. That's one of those albums that just really soundtracked my childhood and is super nostalgic for me. So I love hearing it. Chloe Kaye's Bad Bara. And LCD Sound System from Sound of Silver. You heard the song Time to Get Away. And Abibio Sound Machine have a couple new singles out. I just heard one of them called Return to Sender. I'm excited to hear the record from them soon. Toki Monsta's Joy Without Sound. Not possible. And Spiller at the top with Sophie Ellis-Bextor on that song. Groove Jet was the track. An old school one that one is. Hadn't heard it for a while. And again, I'm Evie. If there's something you want to hear, we are open to suggestions and requests. Let us know, okay? 206-903-5397 is the number to text, or you can email in to dj@kexp.org.
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3: In the background right now is new from CFCF. Love is Easy to Lose is the name of the song. If you've been listening over the last month or so, you've probably heard me play it a couple of times. It's currently one of my favorite songs. Such a cool, inventive record. And I saw someone talking about it earlier today and sort of referring to Uffy when talking about this album. Does anyone else remember Uffy? Yeah, just thought I'd bring that up. But I'm going to turn the rest of this one up and stay tuned because some new Suki Waterhouse is on the way next. It's KEXP.

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Well, hi there. It's Drive Time on listener-powered KEXP. My name's Evie Stokes. Hello, I'm DJing for you. I hope you're doing well. It's really nice to have you here. And you know, I say that often on my shows, and I want you to know that I mean it each and every time. I'm so honored that you come and spend the afternoons and evenings listening to me play my silly music. So I appreciate you being here. I hope you're doing well. Happy Friday. Some Tame Impala in the set. It Might Be Time. That comes from the Slow Rush released in 2020. Gia Wolf, that one for Jacob. Jacob wanted to hear Saltwater from Great Big Blue. It's Jacob's first time tuning in to Drive Time. Usually he listens to the morning shows, but today he's here with us in the afternoon. So good to have you here, Jacob. Thanks for tuning in. Some Suki Waterhouse, Teardrops, that comes from the new album Loveland, which is out now on Island. It's her third album, and she's going out on tour. She's going to be going through Stern Grove in a couple of days, playing this Sunday. And if you're there, you will see the one, the only DJ Cheryl Waters opening for her, which what an honor that will be. And make sure you say hi to Cheryl and wave to her and tell her I said hi if you get to talking with her. She is lovely. Going through the Zoo in Seattle on August 6th, and then the next day, going to be in Portland playing the Portland Live Concert Series. All right, lots of folks tuned in today. So many nice messages coming in. Spencer in Oakland is listening. So is Willow in Ballard. Sydney in Seattle. Veronica listening from Port Angeles today. Kim on Lopez Island. And Karen in the East Bay. JC in Huntsville. Tim in Bothell. My friend Jamie checking in. So did Raymond. Jacob listening from Woodinville, aforementioned. Chris in Portland, Lynn also in Portland, and Stephanie in Seattle. Good to hear from so many of you. Appreciate you being here. And speaking of Lynn wanted to hear some Cake because she's seeing them tomorrow, but she also wants to shout out her friends Wes and Lillian. All three of them are going to be going to see Cake together. So here's a song from Cake from Fashion Nugget. This is a song about nuggets that has been heavily edited, so it's safe for airplay on KEXP.